0: Sergeant Crosby.
1: Yeah, go ahead.
0: And look at the cameras. Everything looks good on my end. The baseball field's clear. It looks like you just got some stragglers headed towards Rockdale and Court.
1: 10-4. I'd be willing to say there's less than 100 people left on the property, but we can do one more push and we're done.
0: Very good.

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1: 22.
0: Control, can I get Alberts to Super Low?
1: If you could just call communications, we're trying to keep channel 2 clear for the festival clearing out.
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0: WF7 and WF1. Yes, sir. We're going to be a few minutes over here at the food line. They definitely pushed the trouble and shutting everything down.
1: All right, 10-4, we're clear to Rothdale. I'll be back in a moment, help.
0: Receive.
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1: 32.
0: Control 32 and 31, be advised. We've made contact. It's going to be domestic. It's 287 North Frontier Department 2 rear. Female saying that. Correction. Male saying that his X-ray found him and pushed him. She's still on scene.
1: Everyone's out.
0: Copy.
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0: 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Caller is going to be in a black Toyota Corolla.
1: Copy, control now.
0: Copy.
1: 33, control.
0: 33.
1: That mother has been located. The child has been safely returned. Can you assign me an 01 police? I need control 16.
0: Copy. Actually, I have another call at Brookmont Park when you're ready to copy.
1: Go ahead, control.
0: It's going to be called in by Dino. They said he's a 11-year-old sister, made 2-5 statements, and walked into the woods by the Ashley Boulevard street, Ashley Boulevard side.
1: Very three copies.
0: Be advised, Lisa is already aware. I don't have a description of her, but the caller last stated that they were going to be... Stand by.
2: 32's up.
0: Copy.
3: 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You can open up the road. 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
4: With 33, I'll be in route to this one as well.
0: Copy, thank you, sir.

0: Ready, copy.
1: Hello.
0: Do you have a check the area of Elman Reed? It was called in by one of the WF units. Male wearing a black hoodie and chased on an electrical bike with last name heading east on Elm and turned north towards Hempton. They were not in pursuit. Just wanted to give a heads up.
1: I checked on that guy. He was an 08.
0: Copy. Thank you, sir. Call you in disregard.
1: Call rubbish.

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1: Respond.
0: If you can make your way to Expo, 311 Dartmouth Street. It's going to be for males, passed out in a black, possibly SUV, for approximately 30 minutes. Be advised, the South Truck Control is going to be heading that way as well.
1: Control, I just called communications about 30 seconds ago. Be advised, my crew died, so I'll be 07 for a short time.
0: Copy, my apologies.

0: Control to 23.
1: 23.
0: 13, we agree to the Expo, 311 Dartmouth Street. It's going to be for a male pass out in a black, possibly SUV, for approximately 30 minutes. The former truck detail is also going to be making its way over.
1: Robbie.

0: Control to flight team.
1: Number 14, call please drive.
0: Thank you, sir.
2: Whale City detail. This is fire alarm, come in, Whale City detail. Be advised, we've been relieved. Making our way back now. Bomb, copy, Whale City detail, clearing Buttonwood Park.
1: 3-4 is on the next post.
0: Copy.

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1: Go ahead.
0: Am I still reading that X-Lose?
1: 23, you can get your guard.
0: Copy.

0: Is there a unit trying to reach control? Flash, come back. I'm on the bus copy.
1: Sierra 28549677. Coming back to Wilmarie Rivera
0: 71394. Copy one.
1: Second party is going to be SA Sierra Alpha 4670444. Coming back to Yaramir colon 817-94.
0: Copy two.

0: you want both of these negative papers?
1: Miss Avery, I'm going to start checking the trails over by Brooklawn and Landry Street. If you have a couple more units, you can swim this way. There's a lot of trails over here.
0: Copy. Flash, you need to come back?
1: He does do self-harm, so that's the concern.
0: Receive 30. Was there another unit trying to reach control?
1: 34, control. Clear. Heading up that way.
0: Copy, thanks. Air control to Route 32.
2: Route 32.
0: Sir, can we get rid of Brooklawn Park to assist units that's looking for CML? She's Q5 and has history of harming herself. They're going to be by the trails.
2: Double.
1: Go ahead.
0: Alpha
2: Mustang, 4 Bravo, Charlie. Excuse me, 4 Bravo, Juliet, Charlie 99, White 4, pick up.
0: Copy.
3: 35 control.
0: 35.
3: Control, I think I got walked down, I'll be en route to Brooklawn.
0: Copy.

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1: 36.
0: I have my number, I'll be 16. I'm just waiting for the signal to leave.
1: Copy.
2: Yep, 30 Control.
1: 30.
2: The grandmother just pulled up to me. She has that female. She's going to go meet 33.
1: Copy. Control to any other unit in West of Oakland Park. You can disregard.
3: Copy, 16.
4: We're at 32 copies.
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1: 14.
0: If you're going to advise the call, then I'm offside, please.
1: Copy.

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1: 24.
0: That male's fine, he's leaving. Hold on.
1: Copy.
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1: 31.
0: 32 is trying to raise you. 32, go ahead.
1: Can you call myself? Copy.
0: Control 23.
2: 23 copies direct. Control, make contact with those people if they're that far out.
0: You could go out and advise on contacting Marine.
2: Copy.

0: 14 to control.
1: 14.
0: Were you able to get in contact with the caller?
1: Negative, no answer.
0: You can clear it out for now until she calls you back or something. Thank you.
1: Proceed.

0: 2020 control.
1: Go ahead.
0: Can you get the location of the caller, please? And see if they want to speak with me.
1: Our caller was on a vessel themselves. They were last at the hurricane barrier. We tried to get a call back.
0: Please, I don't even see these canoes.
1: Received.

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1: 34?
0: Transfer 7.
1: Affirmative.

0: 11 is open.
1: 11.
0: Control, could you contact animal control and let them know that an individual just gave me two baby bunnies that were abandoned by their mother? I'll be meeting them at their office.
1: Copy.
2: Control. 31. Can you sign me an AR, please? I'll be about to book him with one female.
1: Copy.
2: Starting mile 0.
1: Proceed.

0: you hold the 22 and 24?
1: 22. 24.
0: He took the area of Dartmouth and Cottage. It's going to be for an older male, approximately 7 years old, wearing a brown jacket. He's caller stated that he had slurred speech and walked up to him in his car and stated that he was looking for Dartmouth Cemetery, but stated that he may have been going to harm himself. He made a gesture of a hand across his neck when was asked why he was going there.

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1: 12.
0: 118 Armor, attempt to serve harassment order.
1: Copy.
2: 33 at your shoulder.
1: 33.
2: Can you sign me an OF at the start of this call? I'll be 16.
1: Copy.

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1: Go ahead.
0: Can you put me in an admin at station 3, please? I got to call DCF.
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1: Go ahead.
0: Only 16 from that domestic. Do I have any calls in the area?
1: Negative, I'll keep you 16.

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1: 24.
0: Control, I'm not seeing anybody on down the street.
1: Copy.
0: I'm also not seeing anyone in the cemetery off the top of the street side.
1: Received. Do you want me to close it out?
0: Yeah, not on arrival for now.
1: Copy.

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1: 14.
0: Hey, if you're gonna show one and cook Adam in that St. Wilkes, please.
1: Copy.

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1: 22.
0: Sir, do you have a restraining order in your cruiser for William Torres, 212-2000, out of 14 Edward Street?
1: I don't believe so, Control. I'll have to check.
0: Copy.

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1: 22.
0: You can make your way to the Family Dollar at 537 Orchard Street. Called in by the assistant manager, stated that about an hour ago, kids had set a fire near the propane tank. He thinks that the fire is out now, but he's not sure. We do a fire en route.
1: Receive.
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2: Is there a fire call going out?
3: Right now. It's going to be the 37 Orchard Street, Family Dollar.
2: 10-4, are we rolling on that? Are we going to send a box?
3: Yeah, I'm going to send a box. It's by a propane tank.
4: Fire alarm, Unit 2. I'm in the south. Can I have the particulars on that?

0: Chief, we just heard that there was a fire in a propane tank inside the building. Inside or out?
1: Chief, it's going to be outside.
0: Acknowledged.

Ladder 3, Engine 6, Engine 1, Engine 7, Unit 2, Unit 1. The Family Dollar at 537 Orchard Street for a fire set outside near a propane tank. Again, it's going to be Ladder 1, Ladder 3, Engine 6, Engine 1, Engine 7, Unit 2, Unit 1. Family Dollar 537 Orchard Street for a fire set outside near a propane tank. It's going to be, the crash is going to be swift and cold. Copy, Unit 2's on scene, out the shell and checking.

0: Alpha Unit 2. Sky Unit 2.
1: Yeah, it was a little crash fire about 10 feet away from full tank. It's out. There's no hazard here. You can turn all our brassic wires except for engine 6.
0: Final copy. Small fire in the trash. 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Engine 1, you acknowledge your return.
2: Out of three.

0: file on. Do you want unit 1 to stand down? Do you want to keep rolling?
1: No, it's a negative. Apparently this happened a while ago. I'm investigating. You can stand everybody down. You can return engine 6.
0: Bound, copies engine 6. Shoot, Nazi, return. 6 returning. Unit 1, do acknowledge stand down.
2: Unit 1 to clear back in quarters.

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1: West Ronnie French Boulevard.
0: It's going to be a loud music complaint. Caller wants to move along, I'm going to be outside.
2: This was a small trash fire in the proximity of the propane tanks a little while ago. Fire was out on arrival. I'm going to be forwarding information over to fire prevention to follow up. I'll be clear.
3: Copy. Fire was out a while ago. I was going to be forwarding information to fire prevention. Unit 2 is clear.

0: Two total medic three.
1: Medic three.
0: 249 Eugenia Street is going to be for a 40-year-old female with chest pain and leg pain. She has a history of asthma. She's now staged intoxicated. I'm going to start a unit.
1: Refuge.
0: Control to 34.
2: Refuge, control clear from the still here.
0: 10-4.
3: Dispatch, engine 8, 249 Eugenia Street, for a 40-year-old female with chest pain. Again, engine 8, you're going to 249 Eugenia Street, for a 40-year-old female with chest pain. Crash is going to be Ashley Boulevard, Brook Street.
0: For a 40-year-old female that's intoxicated, chest pain, leg pain.

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1: Route 31, you can hold that call. I'm on a traffic stop at the intersection of Coggeshall and Belleville Ave. Give me a mass tag 2 Zulu Mike Mike 66. 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
0: 4.

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1: Bellville Towers.
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1: What for?
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0: Alright,
1: there, you need to try to reach control.
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1: 22.
0: Control, mobile panel by 5. You need to command routes of distance to serve the RO. What is that decision?
1: 10-4.

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0: 24. Golden 23 at 413 River Street. Call my employees if there's a male outside that's currently banging on the windows. She says she doesn't know the male, just feel comfortable. The male with a beard and a Harley jacket.
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2: Brother, you want to go?

0: send the owner-operator citation issue. What's that other call?
1: It's going to be 364 North Front Street, apartment 1, for a missing person. A female wants to report her boyfriend missing. Call St. Luke's, he's not there. He was discharged at 2 a.m.
0: Rather, you want copies.

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1: If 14 is not tied up, can they come by so I can run some things on their computer?
0: Control 14.
2: 14's on.
0: Are you still at St. Luke's?
2: Affirmative. But I can quit.
0: Crazy, could you make your way to Melville Towers to assist the detail officer?
2: Fortune has been.

0: 24, are you trying to leave control?
1: Affirmative.
0: Good.
1: I talked to the old guy, he's at San Pablo Bar, he's in the bar, he's out the window.

0: Precinct 24, am I clear in the 704?
1: Yeah, it seems like a misunderstanding.
0: Precinct

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1: When?
0: Just be advised, there was a string of fireworks in the area in case that there was a shot spotter activation.
1: Then 4.

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1: Okay.

0: calling Theater Control.
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0: Control, just be advised, this party was already served with this order at 16:05 on today's date, August 16th.
1: 10-4.

0: Taylor 34.
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0: Goodbye, Top Shelf. 1825 Acushnet Avenue with an anonymous caller. He states that there's kids throwing fireworks behind this plane.
1: Off. 33 control.
0: Ben.
1: You can put I'm off the phone with DC if I can take that off the phone.
0: Ben, 434, you can disregard.
1: Control, sign up, so I'll take care of
0: it. Ben, 433, did you copy? I went over the radio.

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1: Can you show us F4K, you're pointing in the parking lot?
0: F4.
2: Unit 2223. Control, can you raise 23 for me?
0: Affirmative, I'll send him to 2. Control 2, 23, can you go to channel 2 with 20? Control to medic 1. Medic 1. Corner of Smith and County, it's being called in third party, caller's not currently on scene. It's for a 61-year-old male that's having difficulty breathing.
1: 22-23. 23 to control, 4.
0: 10-4. 20 was trying to raise you, if you can go to channel 2.
1: Copy. Twenty-three's on 2?
2: Yeah, 23, can you swing by 4 Tabor
3: and help him clear it out and then lock the gate, please?
1: Copy.
3: Act 1.
4: Well, towers to control. Somebody for 2.
0: Permanent.
4: Melville Towers to control on 2.
0: Melville Towers, go ahead.
4: If you could see if this vehicle was towed, the plate's going to be 6 Alpha Juliet X-ray 86. And if you could backfill that, it's going to be on a white Patriot Jeep.
0: Copy.
5: There you want control. Can you also sign me an LF regarding this call as well?
0: Affirmative.
5: Thank you.

0: Yeah, by 4.
1: By 4. Hey, by 4. Mess 4 up here. Coming over, nothing's going over. Mess 4, can you call communications? It keeps coming over as unknown.
0: 32 control.
1: 32.
0: Motor vehicle stop, Beacon and Offutt. Mass tag 5, Mike Whiskey Sierra 22. Should come back to a green Ford.

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0: Sir, I'm not locating that vehicle in any of our tow logs.

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2: 22.
0: Go by the area of Mosier and County, College Station, there's fireworks going off in this area.
2: Receive control. If you can just put that on hold for a few minutes. I'm assisting at 4 table to clear out cars.
0: 10-4.
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1: Alpha Towers.
0: Could I have an OF over the air? And could you put a bolo out for that vehicle? It was apparently stolen sometime after 1 o'clock today from Melville Towers.
1: 10-4, just confirming 1 in the morning or 1 in the afternoon.
0: Sorry, 1 in the afternoon.
1: 4.
2: 22 to the last unit. Do you ever have a fleet?
1: 22, could it be 6 Alpha Julia X-ray 86?
2: Copy, thank you.
3: 32 to control.
1: 10.
3: 4613.
1: 10-4. Control 2, Melville Towers detail. The OF number is going to be 6441. Again, 6441.
0: 10-4, thank you. You can close the call out, I guess.
1: 10-4.

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Be on the lookout for a white 2014 Jeep Patriot, Mass Tag 6, Alpha, Juliet, X-Ray 86, stolen from Melville Towers sometime after 1 p.m. today. And be on the lookout for a white 2014 Jeep Patriot, Mass Tag 6, Alpha, Juliet, X-Ray 86, stolen from Melville Towers sometime after 1 p.m. today.

Ladder 3, Engine 6, Engine 1, Unit 2, to 99 David Street for a fire alarm called in by a resident. Again, it's going to be Ladder 3, Engine 6, Engine 1, Unit 2, 99 David Street for a fire alarm called in by a resident. Crash is going to be Roosevelt and Ashley.

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1: Ben.
0: I have my 01. You can show me clear. I have a bolo in the notes.
1: That's fine.

0: Control unit, stand by for Volo. Being looked out for a missing person, Orlando Cabral, 314-93, last seen at 364 North Front Street at 9:20 this morning. Yesterday morning, going to be a Hispanic male, 5'6", bald, with a beard, last seen wearing a white t-shirt, black shorts, black sneakers. Possibly going to be in the area of West Beach, just use caution, male is schizophrenic and has him taking his meds, making 2-5 statements, might not be cooperative with police.
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0: 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Caller quickly said he needed police to that location for a handicap dispute and hung up.

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0: 42 Page Street for disturbance. 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Caller states that one of the parties does have a bottle. Be advised, some parties are leaving a white truck. Southbound Page.

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0: Control, I'll be 16. You show me where's that call for the fireworks.
1: Can you actually make your way with Western Units at 42 Page Street for that disturbance?
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2: 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I'm sick. 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
0: 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Our caller's last stated that there was approximately 12 people in a crowd while they were fighting.
1: 10-4 in room.
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0: 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We've been trying to talk.
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1: 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Can you start making your way to Page Street, Alpha Squares, and other west end?
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1: 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Fourteen, can you come back over to Naples Coffee?
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0: Can you check the area of Mojave County? We've received multiple calls for fireworks in the area.
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0: We just passed by Morgan and Colony, and there were fireworks, but they were Xbox, not the...
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0: Thank you.

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Kimmy 3 to 366 West Clinton Street for a 78-year-old male having difficulty breathing.

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0: 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You can show me 16.
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0: 171 Princess Street for an anonymous noise complaint.
1: We're at 32 to control. You can disregard 33. I'll take care of that.
0: Copy. Thank you, sir. 33. You can disregard.
1: 33 copies. Thank you.
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0: I'm actually right here at 171 Princeton Street. Give me the 23. What type of noise complaint is it?
1: Stand by.

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0: 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Just stand by 24, Angel 24. 25 and 24, give me a greeting to 42 Page Street, apartment number 2 for domestic. It's going to be mother versus son. Male is currently playing on foot towards Grape Street, wearing no shirt with ponytail.
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0: I already driven around the block. 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I wasn't able to hear any loud music.
1: Copy, Cortina.

0: Princess of 25, be advised, the female is saying that she's in front of the house. She also located her son, who's also there.
1: Affirmative, we're out with them right now, in front of the house.
0: Copy.

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0: 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It's not blocked. 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
0: 137 Bonnie Street to report in hit and run that happened between 9 p.m. and now. Unknown description or direction of travel.
1: Okay, put me on a fifth citizen down to Federal Street, 1 mil.
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0: 482 Nash Road for an abandoned with a 21 meter ping, now a one only phone.
1: Medic 2, can you show me your inquiries, please?
0: Medic 2, I actually have a call for you that just came in. It's going to be Verdian Gardens, 9 Bedford Street, apartment 20, for female stating that a piece of her ceiling fell and hit her son while he was bathing. Male's not bleeding, conscious and alert.
1: Receive, Verdian Gardens.

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1: Copy. 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Repeat.

0: 92.
1: Is the apartment compromised? Do we need the fire department?
0: Stand by. Angels 92, just that one ceiling tile that had fallen.
1: Which is also reading the notes, it's brain damage. Is that prior to the ceiling tile or is that from the ceiling tile?
0: The brain damage was prior to the ceiling tile.
1: Richie, thank you, just clarifying.

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2: That's affirmative.
1: Copy, thank you, sir. 24, did you copy direct?
0: 10-4, 1651 Purchase.
1: Copy, 1651.
0: Yeah, 1661.
1: Copy.
0: 32, control.
1: 32.
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1: 24.
0: The address changed just a little. I think it's 71 Division Street.
1: 4.

0: These are the 23 and 22. We domestic at 18 Staple District, apartment number 3. We called in third party and on scene. They'll say that he just received a text that his girlfriend got attacked by her mother at this 20.
1: Copy. Can we try and make contact?
0: My partner's still on the phone with the mail is calling. Still trying to get more information. I will have her give the girlfriend a call.
1: Copy. Thank you.

0: 那你就这么说。
1: 嗯。
0: I'm not sure who takes a report on this. The ceiling is the one that doesn't call them high school. I'm not sure. Yeah, the ceiling is like this.
1: Medic 2, can you call communications? Your radio's coming in and out.

0: Control to 22 and 23. Just be advised, attempting to call the girlfriend's number. She's not answering. She did text the boyfriend stating that her mother's face is scratched. No one with medics are needed at this time.
1: 23 copy.
2: 23 copy.

0: Thank you.
1: Get a Spanish-speaking officer that can make lunches.
0: Stand by. Digital 12.
1: 12.
0: Can you regulate to 9 Bedford Street, Verdeen's Gardens, apartment 20? Medics is requesting a Spanish-speaking officer to assist.
1: Crazy.

0: 22 to control.
1: Thank you.
0: First, we have a humane entry, so we're all making our way up to the farm right now.
1: Of course.

0: Yes, sir.
1: Unit 2, be advised. We just heard back from our PD side. Medics on scene stated it's just a 1x1 tile with ceiling. It seems to be drooping a little bit. I'm not sure if you still want to send that car response.
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1: Operator 2, please.
0: Hello.
1: Party's around, whenever you're ready.
0: Copy, go ahead with that first.
1: Sierra Alpha 1942944.
0: Copy one.
1: Maria Ramos, common swelling on both 5-22-89.
0: Copy. Those two parties are negative.
1: Copy.

0: Model 3 engine.
1: Five to three.
0: Yeah, well, what's your location?
1: We're approaching the scene now.
0: I acknowledge, I'll stand by in the lobby.
1: Copy that.
0: Unit 2 from Fallon.
2: Unit 2. Unit 2, be advised. Responsible party has been made aware. She's going to contact her maintenance personnel to keep them posted.
0: Acknowledged. Lot 3, when you come on in, bring a small ladder if you can.
1: Copy that. Just to confirm, that's a small ladder.
0: Yeah, it's going to be part of the ceiling that came down on it if we have to get up there and investigate further.
1: Copy that. Fire alarm, ladder 3 is on scene.
2: Fire alarm, copy, ladder 3 is on scene.

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1: Disregard.
0: Which one? Control 25, looking to reset.
1: Control, I am currently updating the comments.

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1: Good.
0: Update the call notes. This is not going to be a domestic. You can change this to an assist citizen. And you can close this out at 04.
1: 10-4, I do have another call for you, entering to copy.
0: Affirmative, you can send it.
1: Could be a past inload occurred at 137 Bonnie Street, occurred between 9 p.m. and 11.
0: Can you sign me an AR? Show you your booking with one female at a time.
1: 10-4.
2: 23-23. Just check your lights.
0: Copy. Thank you.

0: 02 from 443, I have the running water running now. You know, just keep it running. I've got a light on it now. Yeah, well, does it look like anything was clogged? Does it look like everything is going down the drain pipe?
1: I just turned on the water, Chief. I'll let you know in a few minutes.

0: Yeah, I'm on 3, it's time to sign the group, trying to come through, you can spot it. Copy that. Advise the tenants not to use it sparingly, please. Copy that. File on for you, sir.
1: Go ahead, Unit 2.
0: Yeah, can you make management aware that it is leaking from floor number 3, apartment 30, into apartment 2?

0: It did accumulate enough water to pop the sailing a little bit, causing injury. We cleared away some of the loose debris, so it wouldn't cause any further damage. But just make them aware that it's an off right now.
1: I'll notify management now. Keep it posted.

0: 45 to the floor.
1: Ben.
0: Can I have an operator on channel 4?
1: Affirmative.
0: Twenty-five. 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
1: Affirmative, go ahead.
0: Thank you. It's going to be mass tag 5, Mike, Charlie, Kilo, 4-4. Should come back to a red Kia.
1: Copy.

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Patients being transported. Line of 3 units are going to be clear. Obvious. Line of 3 units is going to be clearing. Line of 3, acknowledge a return.

0: 25,
1: 25.
0: This is right.
1: Copy.
0: 25, for sure.
1: 25.
0: Can you assign an AC to payroll 4197, and can I get that over there?
1: AC number is 2579, again, 2579.
0: That's where they can.

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1: Come in.
0: Can you answer the call notes that 129 Bonnie Street has cameras?
1: 10-4.

0: 25, 怎么说？
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0: 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You can show something.
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1: 42 Page Street, apartment number 2, for a domestic. Mother versus son. Son is intoxicated. Verbal argument at this time.
2: 10-4.
1: Twenty two and 23, be advised, we did receive a call at this address previously today.
2: 10-4.
3: Okay, 23 to control. I know you already did it, but if we could just check those bodies for papers, please.
1: 10-4. That male did make Q5 statements, has no plan. He fled. He's going towards Grape Street.
3: Recent.

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0: 23 to control.
1: 23.
0: Ma'am, I don't have a cruiser. Is there another unit you can send?
1: Control to 12A. Page Street, apartment number 2, to assist 22A. Can we for a domestic?

0: 12A, do you copy?
1: 12A copies.
0: 10-4. Just be advised that mail did flee down Grape Street, making Q5 statements. There's a prior call about him tonight.

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1: 22.
2: 12.
0: Be advised, both parties are negative paper. Is that mailed images back open to the call note?

0: 23, Cedar Creek Hold.
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0: Can I get an offer right now, sir?
1: 10-4.
0: No, Route 20 is for the A shift.
1: Stand by.
0: 23A to 23C, Soldier Schwartz. Copy.

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0: 4 Cheshire Street, apartment number 1, came to the corner reporting damage to their property.

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0: TV clear of Pocket Park, 1537 Acushnet Ave. There's a female and male yelling. Female has slurred speech. Two males having chest pains. I'm going to work on getting you additional units.
1: 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They probably can't copy you.
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1: 34.
0: Using the Togard, can you actually make your way to 2699 Acushnet Ave? Caller stating that her burglary alarm went off. I was going to check him downstairs now.

Sebastian Anthony, Pocket Park, 1537 Cushing Ave. The two males having chest pains. Again, Anthony, you're going to Pocket Park, 1537 Cushing Ave. Two males having chest pains. Crosses can be Phillips Avenue, Clutch Street.

6, Unit 2, Regency Towers, 800 Pleasant Street, both fire alarm received at headquarters indicating 4th floor. Again, it's going to be ladder 1, ladder 3, engine 1, engine 6, Unit 2, Regency Towers, 800 Pleasant Street, both fire alarm received at headquarters indicating 4th floor. Crush with me, Millen, Captain.

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0: 4-1 with the street apartment number 35 medical alarm with contact 71-year-old female in trouble making it to the bathroom, complaining of diarrhea and lymphedema in the legs.
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0: Stop and save gas, 129 Ashley Boulevard. Two males are going up to the caller's vehicle and harassing them, making them feel uncomfortable. One is a Hispanic male, taller male, unknown description. Both males are in Santa's 20. The car's going to be in a Mercedes waiting in the CVS parking lot. Caller is leaving.
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Cross streets, Nelly Road, Tradewind.

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apartment number 3. 70-year-old female, lift assist. 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Crash is going to be county in Craypole.

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Control to all units, control to all units, stand by for a Volo. Be on the lookout for a Cameron Reef, date of birth 12-202, try to be a white male, wearing a no shirt, black shorts, white sneakers. He took off from going west on Grape Street from Page on foot. Male is making Q5 statements, he is intoxicated, and is located south of Hope 22, and that will be getting sectioned again. Be on the lookout for Cameron Reef, 12-202. White male, no shirt, black shorts, white sneakers. He took off going west on Grape Street from Page on foot, making Q5 statements and intoxicated. They found stop and hold for 22. Male is going to be sectioned.

0: Control 31.
1: Squawn.
0: 31 Bentley Street. Caller is complaining of gunshots. Nothing on Shotspur at this time. Has been sitting for about 15 minutes.
1: Let's see. Control. 33, control. Possible fireworks. I actually, when I was going to Cressage Street, I was hearing multiple fireworks going on.
0: 10-4, 31-31, did you copy?
1: No, I'm trying. Hear anything over there?
0: 33 believes that those that call at 31 Bentley Street could possibly be fireworks. Do you hear someone in the area?
1: I see. I did hear some of it as well.

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1: Hello.
0: Looking to reset.
1: 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I'm updating notes right now.
0: 10-4, clear you out.
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0: Thank you, stand by. 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

0: 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Are you in Rapture Crisis or are you 16?
1: I'll be 16.
0: M4.
2: 23.
0: There is a number in the local. I've tried calling it twice, but it's straight to voicemail. But just be advised, the mail is at 115 Root Street, apartment number 3. It's going to be a Daniel Silva.
2: Appreciate it. You can clear this out, citation issue, see if I can make contact with that one before.
0: Perfect.

0: 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We have a noise complaint. It's going to be for a party. I love music.
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0: Traffic stop. You can use Antonio's on Coxall Street, Mass Tag 4, Gulf Hotel, November 23. All advised.
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0: Sierra 21, could you attempt a call back and get an ETA from the parents to see what's the ETA over here at Crisis?
1: 10-4, I'll get an ETA for the parents.

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0: We made a call back and the parents didn't answer, but a call taker left a voicemail.
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0: My mother just called us back to the 20-minute ETA. It's going to be the father.
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0: County in Linden for A45. This is the trooper out with this mail. We're going to get an ambulance started. Who's making Q5 statements?
1: 14 copies. Very safe.
0: Control the medic one. Control the medic one. Medic one. Control the medic two. Oop. Medic two, county in Linden for A45. MSP has a male. We can Q5 statements. We also have units amount.

0: Controller 33 and 34. 33, disregard. Controller 34.
1: 34.
0: Can you agree with a PD3? There's going to be a female in a gray Kia Sportage. She'll be there in about 5 minutes regarding a domestic.
1: Okay.
0: 33, you can disregard.

0: Controls are about 11 and 14. That meal should be right by Chicken Story.
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0: 14 in control.
1: 14.
0: That male is being transported to St. Luke's, clear me out, 04.
1: 10-4. Last day, come back.
2: 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I was looking well between time and before I was coming out. 10-4.

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0: Do you have a numerical for Nash Road?
1: 404.
0: 10-4, do you want additional units?
1: No, I was right next to it. There's, all the doors are locked, but there's, if you can see if you can find me, you see for this building.
0: 10-4.

112. St. Luke's Hospital, 101 Page Street. You had a Joshua Enzo, date of birth 12680. He's going to get text message threats from a male that has stabbed him. He's going to be in the ER hallway, room 27.

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1: 22.
0: Creepo and Jovette for an MVA vehicle versus parked car. Just be advised, male is stumbling and exited his vehicle. He is attempting to flee on foot.
1: Ten four.

0: Control 33.
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0: I have numerous establishments coming up for 404 Nash Road. Do you have a specific one?
1: Right off,
0: 10-4, stand by.

0: 22 to control.
1: 22.
0: We have a description of that male that's fleeing. I know there's a stumbling, but anything further?
1: That's negative. The caller will be on scene. It just says that he appears intoxicated.
0: All right, receive.

0: Hotel 33.
1: Chris Pilot.
0: I'm going to need a business name for that building. I can't contact an emergency contact with that one, unfortunately.
1: Control, it's that main building. It's not the garage units in the back. There's no name of a business on the building.
0: 10-4, we don't have an EC for the main building.
1: That's all. I'll stand by, see if this audible alarm shuts off.
0: 10-4. Control to 21, lot 11 and 11.
1: Yes.
0: Butler Flats, Bar and Grill, 38 Cold Street. There's a caller saying there's about 15 people fighting inside of the bar. It's mostly verbal at this time, but it is escalating.
2: 23. All right, I'm going to, 24 and 22 have this at hand. I'm going to head to Butler Flats.
0: 10-4. Control to 20.
3: 20,
0: do you want me to disregard the West End units?
3: How many units are going out?
0: 3 South End units, and both of the 11s.
3: Yeah, keep them rolling.
0: 10 o'clock, keep them around.
2: 23 to 20.
3: 20.
2: We've been having a few issues over here lately.
3: Copy, I'm in road two.
4: 92? South Local is coming back to Russell Furtado, correct?
1: No, I'm just reset. You can cut me off, plus one.
0: 10-4.
5: Can you backfill the operator and the vehicle? I'm going to give you the tag right now.
0: Go ahead.
5: 554 Sierra November 8.
0: Copy and ruffle the operator.
5: Yes.
6: Coming from crisis, I'm quite a little bit away, so.
0: 10-4.
5: Second vehicle is 2 Charlie Lima Sierra 14.
0: Perfect. Have fun.

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1: Thank you.
0: Can you send the next one on the list for the first vehicle?
1: That's it.

0: 10-4.
1: To control, we're going to be all set with units here.
0: 10-4, you want me to disregard all of the west end?
1: That's fine, we're
0: 10-4, control to 11 and route 11 and 14, you can disregard for 20.
1: Copy that. 14, you control, I'm already here.
0: 10-4.

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1: 22?
0: This is the certified for the Honda.
1: Thank you.

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1: 34.
0: Myself and 33, I'll be en route to 2266 of Cushion Ave.
1: 10-4.

0: 22 and 2.
1: 22.
0: So the owner of the vehicle, he says, if you can call Manny's Auto Boy, that's his preference.
1: Ten four, is that gonna be for the Honda?
0: Yes.

0: Central, 22.
1: 22?
0: Mandy's notified.
1: 7-4.

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0: Control everybody dispersed. 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
0: Melville Towers, 850 Pleasant Street, apartment 408. There was a male, he called back and said he left his vehicle at work after saying that it was stolen. Did you see you swing by? Just confirm it.
1: Received.

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1: Well, your OF is 6445. Again, 6445.
0: 12 Carver, thank you.

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1: 14.
0: That G-pump is here.
1: Copy, yes, he stated he left it at work and then drove it home.
0: 10-4.

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1: Okay.
0: I'm with the caller now.
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0: 23, can you start making your way to Subway Flats, 38 Cove Trees? We have multiple parties banging on the windows and yelling, trying to get back into the bar. 11.
1: Received.
2: Under control. Am I not going over on my portable?
0: Negative.
2: Yeah, you control me, Ralph.
0: Thank you, thank you.
1: She's going to be at 03 if she's out there right now.
2: Appreciate it.

0: 22 de Guangzhou.
1: Thank you.
0: 23 on Manning, out of body. I'll be 16. 24 is gonna stay on scene until the vehicle's tow. You can put me on 21's call.
1: Thank you, thank you.
2: 20 Central.
1: Message.

0: 14 in control.
1: 14.
0: You can clear this call out. I already have my number. Thank you.
1: Proceed.
2: You right now, check that corner over there, because that's where they're saying the disturbance was, not at the box.
3: Which corner?
2: It's going to be right over by Harbor and Cove.

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0: 21 to 23.
1: 23, 20.
0: I spoke with them over at McGurk and Rook.
1: Receive, yeah. Who's there? Are they on their way?
0: They're moving along.
1: Receive.

0: 23 to control.
1: 23.
0: You can clear that out of the way.
1: Repeat. Control to 22 and 23. We will make your way to Holland Place, 651 Orchard Street. We have multiple cars being allowed in the parking lot. Multiple parties. We have a red car, a yellow car, and a white car.
0: Okay. 23 to control.
1: 23.
0: If we can just send one more unit that way, we've been dealing with issues over there for quite some time, and they're throwing a Molotov cocktail a few days back.
1: Let's see, Central 21, can you also make your way to Howland Place? 651 Orchard Street.
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0: 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I've been going in through Fishman's.
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1: Yes.
0: 545.
1: Yes.
2: Copy.
0: The one's going to be Gianna Jimenez, date of birth 11-01-05, spelling of the first name is J-A-E, apostrophe A-N-N-A-H, last name is J-I-M-E-N-E-Z, date of birth 11-01-05.
2: 10-4.

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1: 20, go ahead.
0: Serial number is Sierra Alpha 6841424.
1: 10-4.
0: Second one is Sierra Alpha 7430992.
1: 10-4.

0: It's 22 control.
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0: Okay.

It's 135. Rockdale and Granite Ave. Oh, we have a one vehicle MVA. Unknown what they hit, unknown injuries. MVA right on the overpass.

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0: 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I cleared it out, 04, had some notes.
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0: Receiving.
2: 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Getting clear of director 04.
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0: 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Can I get off Area Long 2?
1: 21, you're on 2. Go ahead.
0: 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It's going to be Sierra Alpha 746-1861.
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1: Receive. I have one more. It's going to be a Pennsylvania ID when you're ready.
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0: Coming back to Georgina Osorio, date of birth, January 9th, 2001, is that correct?
1: Correct.
0: 10-4, both these parties are negative.
1: Appreciate it, thank you.

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0: 说从前。
1: I do.
0: Independence and County, anonymous caller stating that she heard a firework go off in the area of Independence Street. She did not see them, only heard them.
1: 10-4.
0: Control 23. Is your unit trying to reach control?
2: 21 to control. You can put me out right in front of Sebastian. I see that firework that they set off over there.
0: 10-4. Control 23.
1: 23.
0: 173 Craple Street, check auto. 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
1: Right, sir.

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1: 22.
0: You can clear 04 and put me on 173 Crinkle Street and disregard 23.
1: 10-4, control 23, you can disregard 22 is taking it.
0: Received, thank you.
1: Control 21.
2: 21.
1: Is your firework call one of the same as 22's at county?
2: Yeah, affirmative.
1: 10-4, am I clearing you out?
2: Yeah, you can clear me out, 04.
1: 10-4.

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0: 244 Marin Rochambeau Street, Ruth Jaquina, Resendez, please record a break-in to our auto overnight.

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0: 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It's going to be a gold van and a white SUV.
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1: Affirmative.
0: So if you could just backfill a plate, Tennessee tag, 921, Bravo, Papa, Lima, Kilo. 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
0: My partner said that the caller was just a passerby. I have nothing coming back to that plate.
1: It's Tennessee Tag 921 Bravo Papa Lima Kilo.
0: You can disregard.
2: Receive.

0: 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I'll just note it. And there's no damage to the vehicle. They just checked the handle and went inside the vehicle.
1: Griffin

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1: Affirmative.

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0: Two ten Division Street. Caller stating that someone crashed their vehicle in front of their house. 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
3: 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Should come back to a 4th. 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
1: Who's the owner operator of that?
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1: Go ahead.
0: I don't have a vehicle coming up for Oscar 75 Whiskey November. 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
0: 10-4, stand by.

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0: We'll try that again. 7075 Whiskey November. I found it on Caesars.
1: 10-4.

0: 35 comes back to the draw, save them.
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1: It's going to be Sierra 2304999 5. Should come back to Ed Vitas Santos. Looks like the wife.
0: 10-4.
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0: 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Thirty-five. That is affirmative. It comes back to that female.
1: Thank you. Just back to her, please.
0: 10-4.

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0: Fire station 8-1599, a question I'd have. We have a check auto. There's a vehicle blocking the entrance for the fire trucks. They're not able to get in. The advisor and on the Davis Street side.
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Carolina dispatching. Ladder 1, ladder 3, engine 1, engine 6, unit 2 to Olympia Towers, 671 Purchase Street, for a fire alarm called in by a resident stating it's coming from the second floor. Again, ladder 1, ladder 3, engine 1, engine 6, unit 2 to Olympia Towers, 671 Purchase Street, for a fire alarm called in by a resident. The resident lives on the second floor. Near cross streets, Spring Street.

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0: Show me a route from this location to 530 Cottage Street to transport the scooter. And route 32 will be with me. I'm sorry, 32.
2: See if they can meet me in the hall.
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0: Ah, prego, Lucio.
1: Okay,
0: then. Ensure that backfill the call party in the notes with the local phone number. If you just try to give him a call, ask him to move his car.
1: Receive, stand by.
2: Copy, this is 209.

0: Yes.
1: That phone number no longer belongs to that male.
0: Where's his?

0: Bravo, Houston.
1: Okay, and two. You're turning to one loud one.
2: Yeah, 10-4. Yeah, and it was on the left side.

0: Okay, bueno. Bueno.
1: I'm able to make contact with that mail for that number. Could you just start next on the list for the backfill vehicle, please?
0: Thank you.

0: give you a neighbor. Says the neighbor's alarm's been going off for the last 3 hours. Cross street's going to be Hanover Street.
1: Follow up, YouTube.
0: Go ahead, YouTube.
1: No fire at this location, no functioning detector. Detector's been removed, so I'm just going to have maintenance replace it. It's going to be apartment 209, unit 2 clearance.
0: No fire, no function detector. Detector's been removed. Housing's going to replace it. Apartment 209, unit 2 is clearing.
2: Where's he?

0: 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Engine 5 responding.
1: File, copy, Engine 5 is responding.
2: 24 standby, I'm on the phone.
3: You can show me around for the phone you call.
2: I see, thank you.

dispatch, engine 8, 203 Dean Street, apartment number 3, 60-year-old female, difficulty breathing and chest pain. Again, engine 8, going to 203 Dean Street, apartment number 3, 60-year-old female, difficulty breathing and chest pain, crushes can be broken. Quantum.

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1: 34.
0: Hi, LowGas. 2790 Acushnet Ave. We have a caller. What's the rank report for damage that occurred to work equipment?

0: 35 at control.
1: 35.
0: That scooter's been dropped off at that 530 Cottage Street. Thank you to those units. I have my number. We'll be clear.
1: Thank you. 34, did you copy that last transmission?

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0: Ma'am, if you can do me a favor, I just cleared on the last accident. I have the victim's name. If you can just add that, backfill him to the report when you're ready.
1: That was a motor vehicle accident you were on, correct?
0: Affirmative.
1: And for, was it at Ashley Road and Route 140?
0: Affirmative.
1: And for, go ahead with that victim.
0: Sean Shoesmith, just as it sounds. Sean, S-H-A-W-N, Shoesmith. Shoe, and then Smith. Put names together. The date of birth is 1990. He's at 530 Cottage Street.
1: And for, I'm back telling you now.
0: 11/26/1990.
1: And for.
0: Thank you. You don't have to run them. You can just add them in.
1: And for.

0: Out of 4 from Unit 1. Out of 4. Yeah, you guys are going to need a ladder to get to a window about 10, 12 feet off the ground.
1: To control.
2: 23.
1: All right, body's Christopher Barbosa. He's 45, but intoxicated. He's been moved along on his way.
2: Thank you.
0: Ladder 4, you can cancel the ladder.

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1: Go ahead, Unit 1.
0: Yeah, can you contact housing and let them know that they gotta change that detector out?

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1: Reset.
0: Are you able to break for another call?
1: What do you have?
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1: Reset.

0: Medic 1 again, Joe. Good morning, Joe. Good morning, Joe.
1: Received.

I'm dispatch engine 5, 1092 Cherokee Street for a 78-year-old female, difficulty breathing. Then engine 5, you're going to 1092 Cherokee Street for a 78-year-old female, difficulty breathing. 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

0: 34
1: Where's 1510 Luke? 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
0: I'm a spot.
1: Here's 1510 Luke. 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
0: 90 Hathaway Boulevard. 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Nebraska Fields House. 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
1: Responding.
0: Nothing in a local, but it comes out to a Charles Gendro out of 1151 Cardinal Street in New Bedford. Beacon, your transmissions are coming in clear.

0: Bell 38 Control. You can complete me out 4611. 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It's all set.
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1: Okay, thank you.

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1: Perfect.

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1: Yeah, bye.
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0: No box, sir.
1: Appreciate you. Thank you for that.
0: Control of 14.
1: 14, Wilder.
0: I don't want the National Club Restaurant on 24 Union Street for a south dining room and entry door motion.
1: Temple.

dispatching Ladder 1, Engine 1, Engine 6, Unit 2 to 608 Pleasant Street, New Bedford Art Museum for a fire alarm called in by Central Station indicating second floor elevator lobby. Again, fire alarm dispatching Ladder 1, Engine 1, Engine 6, Unit 2 to 608 Pleasant Street for a fire alarm called in by Central Station indicating second floor elevator lobby.

0: Pylon, engine 6 responding. Pylon acknowledges engine 6 will begin route.
1: Medic 1.
2: 15 Collins Street, it was called in third party for a 22-year-old female. She's having an increased vaginal bleed and very weak.
1: Gracias.

0: 2 from Thailand.
1: Unit 2, be advised, Central Station just called again with another detector indicating basement elevator mech room.
2: 10-4.
3: Some delivers.
4: 10-4.

0: 开车离开窗户。76 on Nida Street. You'll be meeting with a female party to report her vehicle broken into last night. Also states multiple items are missing.
1: I'm answering unit 2.
2: No work is testing the system. They forgot to call in. Internal apparatus, lateral on safe report. Good intent.
1: Final acknowledges accident detected from workers who didn't call in. Acknowledge your return, engine 1. Engine 1, acknowledge your return.
3: Engine 1.
1: Engine 6, acknowledge your return.
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0: 5, good morning, ma'am. Blue DLS on the board.
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1: 常一清。
0: 22, he made the way to Gordo's at 163 Cove Road. It was called in by Hanson Police Department. They need to confirm that a motor vehicle that was stolen out of their town is currently at Gordo's yard. Should be a gray 2015 Jeep Grand Cherokee. The VIN numbers in the notes for you to think I'm on scene.
1: Control, I already confirmed that this morning. I called the desk officer, he's got the VIN.
0: 10-4, we'll call Hanson PD back to let him know you already confirmed it.
1: 10-4, thank you.

0: 哎，小鹿春秋。
1: Seven.
0: Good morning. 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
1: Receive, good morning.

0: Medic 3, Canopy 192, Rockway Street, from Diaz and Delta for a medical arm reporting a 69-year-old female fell, still currently on the floor. We're trying to give her a call directly to see if her apartment doors are unlocked.
1: Mm-hmm.

dispatching ladder 3, engine 6, engine 1, unit 2, to 82 Route Street, apartment number 2, for a fire alarm called in by the resident. Again, that's ladder 3, engine 6, engine 1, unit 2, to 82 Route Street, apartment number 2, for a fire alarm called in by the resident. Cross streets are going to be Roosevelt Street and Ashley Street.

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0: No answer for the patient directly. 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
0: 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We're checking.
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fire alarm dispatching ladder 4 to 192 Rockway Street, apartment Delta, to gain entry for EMS. Again, that's ladder 4, 192 Rockway Street, apartment Delta, to gain entry for EMS.

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1: Go for 11.
0: We have an abandoned 9-1 at the infected area of 27 Bethel Street. It's a 21-meter ping, no answer, multiple callbacks. However, the voicemail stating the phone belonged to a male party named Rodney.
1: Ten four.

0: Unit 2.
1: File, I'm answering Unit 2.
0: No sign of smoke or fire. System took a reset. The internal apparatus lab 3 will take the report.
1: File acknowledges. Activate detector, no fire. Engine 6, do you acknowledge your return?
0: 6.
1: Ladder 3, return with the official.
2: Acknowledges with the official.

0: turn with anyone. Anyone B, again, I'm saying you have your cruiser. We do have a check auto in front of 100 Tallman Street for a white Toyota Camry parked in front of a fire hydrant.
1: Thank you.

0: Control Route 31A, looking for a recess.
1: Control, I just cleared, you can clear me out 04.
0: 10-4. Control 34, looking for a reset.
1: I'll be close.

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1: Yeah, from Earth Dutton Street.
0: Received, thank you.

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0: If you're not already on scene for the check on Old Tallman, we just received a disturbance at the Dunkin' Donuts at 99 Belleville Ave. A female is defecating on the side of the road, described to be wearing a yellow shirt with black pants.

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0: You can send me that check auto on Solomon that you have a 31.
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0: Medic 4 is going to be 114 Whitman Street, Apartment 2 for a medical. I'm reporting a 93-year-old female with a severe headache. There's lock box information and the notes for you should be located at the side door.
1: I see.

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0: 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I'm at 2072 efficient. Out should be the subway for a zone 3 rear perimeter door motion.
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1: Control, if anyone has a clinician, can they bring it to Duncan?
0: 10-4, we'll check if she's at the station. AC3, go ahead.
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0: Moving Queen of 4, the customer is coming back from their phone. And can you pull me out to headquarters? Drop off the papers.
1: 10-4.

0: Control looking for a North End unit that has the clinician with them this morning.
1: Control, the clinician's at the station right now.
0: 10-4, I just called and they stated that she's out already with someone. Thank you.
2: Charlie 23.
0: An abandoned 28 Mott Street, 31 meter ping. They answered but didn't say anything.
2: Medic 3
0: come in.
3: B6 being visual, is it fair?
0: 10-4.

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0: Can you assign 4210 to this unit, please?
1: 10-4, payload one more time.
0: 4210. 4210. My apologies.
1: 10-4, thank you, sir.

0: Ma'am, are you requiring about the clinician?
1: Yes, ma'am.
0: Yes, we do need a clinician. We don't know where that clinician is at this time.
1: Where is he?
0: I'm being told.
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0: 10-4, I was just told we do have one at station 3. She is at station 3, 31. Control Teddy North End Unit, I can go pick up the clinician and bring him to Dunkin' Donuts on Devil Ave.
2: Attorney Control, I'll leave you at headquarters in a second. I'll look at
0: it. 10-4, 31, you copy.
2: Can you come back
0: a lot? I sure will. 38 is leaving headquarters. We'll pick up the clinician and make their way there.
2: Helpful. 33 to control.
0: 33.
2: I'll be clear of subway in a minute. I'm closer than 38. I'll pick up the clinician.
0: 10-4, I appreciate it, and 38, you can stand down on that one then. Route 31, you trying to raise control? Coming, Route 31.
2: If you just regard the other unit, I'm taking a clinician now.
0: Oh, 10-4, you have a clinician now?
2: 10-4, minute.
0: 10-4, 99 Belleville Avenue, please. 10-4, and 33, copy as well.
2: 33 coffee, thank you.

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1: Yes, sir.

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0: Good morning, ma'am. Your control is 16, Alice.
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0: 21 to control.
1: 21.
0: You can show me en route to that disabled motor vehicle.
1: 10-4. Served or not served for purchase?
0: I haven't made my way to purchase yet. I'll make my way there after the disabled motor vehicle.
1: 10-4, sir.
2: 24 to control.
1: 24.
2: Please bring me out to headquarters with Bay Bronze.
3: Violent acknowledges Latitude 3 conducting an ops test, going to be on a slight delay.
1: Control to Medic 6.
2: Six.
1: 200 Weld Street, apartment 2. Going to be for a 35-year-old female. Curtain rod fell on her head. Lost consciousness. Awake now. I'm sorry, Lars, you not coming? EMS 4, are you trying to raise control?
2: Yeah, it was Medic 4, so you can just arrest. Sorry.
1: No problem.

0: 21 to control.
1: 21, come in.
0: I have nothing showing, 0809. Can you show me back route to Purchase Street, please?
1: 10-4, sir.
2: Well, I'm sorry.

0: 11 to control.
1: 11.
0: Can you tell me the address at the association of center, please?
1: An admin at what station, sir?
0: At the substation, if you use the server address.
1: Roger that, the 701.

0: Follow Mile 3.
1: I'm answering Ladder 3.
0: Ladder 3 is back to normal response.
1: Follow him, acknowledges. Ladder 3, gun conducting ops test, back to a normal response.

0: 31 in control. 31. Ma'am, can I get NOAA, please? We'll be clear. Thank you. No offense.
1: Sounds low, ma'am.

0: 35.
1: Fire also notified. We have a 1-year-old locked in the vehicle at 135 Cedar Street.
0: Three. I'll be on.

0: 38 Control.
1: Yes, sir. Come in.
0: That's my call, correct?
1: That is your call, yes.
0: I'll make my way. Do we have any other units on right now? They have a lockout kit.
1: I believe AC-3.
0: Thanks. I'll make my way.
1: Account 4. 35, you copy?
0: I receive. Thank you.
1: I want to call AC-3, sir.

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1: Could you make your way to 68 Buffalo Street? It's going to be for a male, possibly in his 40s. He's bleeding from the face. Unknown what happened.

0: AC3.
1: Just wanted to make you aware at your office there's going to be a mailman, John, waiting. He has two kids to drop off. He's going to be in a red GMC pickup.
0: Yeah, he did that already. That's what backed me up on my last call. You can clear that up for please. And give me a second. I'll get you the address where I'm going. All right, it's 446 County on an injured seagull.
1: Copy.
0: Clear me from the car here as well.
1: Where is
0: it? 38 to control.
1: 38.
0: Can you put me in Route 2, traveling bus company on Myrtle Street on an 06, please?

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0: 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Seems to be very confused.

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0: Clear me 04, please. Can you show me route to 237 Hersham Street on a complaint?
2: You went to fire alarm? Fire alarm answering. Engine 1 is back in quarters. Fire alarm acknowledges all. Engine 1 back in quarters.

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0: Can you make your way to 16 Buttonwood Street to me with a complainant to report a hit and run that occurred at 81 Mosier Street? It just should be a gray Audi that had no plates on it.
1: 10-4.

0: 주는 거야, 그거는.
1: Go for it.
0: Hey, check on 11 Madison and South 2nd Street. Caller states there's a vehicle that's possibly illegally parked, making it difficult for him to move his trailer. They gave mass tag 1 Kilo Sierra Juliet 17. We did try a number in the local and got no answer.
1: 10-4.

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1: 12.
0: Can you make your way to Weston, 429 Allen Street, with a complaint that your fourth damage to his vehicle by the tow company?
1: 12.
0: Control 24.
2: 24.
0: Do you speak Spanish?
2: Sí.
0: 10-4, can you make your way with Unit 12 to West End 429 Allen Street so you complain it is Spanish speaking only?
2: 10-4.

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Should be operated by a female party. Last seen north on MacArthur Drive. Female is reportedly driving erratic on the wrong side of the road. Again, that's a 2010 Gray Toyota Matrix 2 Hotel Golf 598 with a female operator. Reportedly driving erratic on the wrong side of the road, last seen north on MacArthur Drive.

0: Concerto 31. The 7-Eleven at 45 Cogsville Street, you'll be meeting with a employee, Mark, to report trespassing. He also wants to report homeless parties setting up tents on the property.
1: Route 31. I can take that call. Disregard 31.
0: 10-12-31, you can disregard.
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0: 16.
1: 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Control the 31. Keystroke 3, area of market basket at 122 Slater Street. Received an abandoned 911 call. Is pinging within 7 meters showing at the front door. 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
2: DX3.
3: Can you put me on a set paper at Black Mirror and County Street and clear it, sir, please?
1: 10-4.
0: Twelve, 24. I was able to get plenty out of them.
1: Control copies. Control unit 24, did you copy? You can disregard.

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0: Can I have operator on 2455 check, please?
1: Hello.
0: Route 31, on 2.
1: Route 31.
0: Can you run 2 fires for me, please?
1: Can I look at first?
0: First gonna be Diana. Last name's gonna be Sierra Alpha Golf Alpha Delta Alpha November. 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
1: Copy one.
0: Second one's gonna be Elvis, is the first name. Last name's gonna be Oscar Romeo Tango Echo Golf Alpha. Date of birth is going to be 6/19/69.
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0: 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Do you have a Sierra or social I can run?
1: Just give me 1 second.

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0: 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Diani Saldana is my exact papers.
1: They're all 311 cops, thank you.

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0: Could you make your way to Hillside Court, 525 Cocktail Street, Apartment 112? It's going to be for a 67-year-old female. She has a lump in the back of her head. Unsure how it caught there. She's also having difficulty breathing.
1: Receive cocktail.
2: 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Again, that's engine 7, 525 Cogswell Street, apartment 112, for a 67-year-old female with difficulty breathing. Cross streets are going to be Bannister Street and Myrtle Street.

0: Minute 6, we're actually going to keep fire going. Call seeker's still on the line. Not getting a response from the caller anymore.
1: Hey, I'm on control.
0: Hey, I'm on.
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1: 11.
0: Christian, can you be to Arnold and County, College State, says a silver sedan with Connecticut license plate that's been parked there since last fall. Unsure of an exact location, possibly between County and Orchard.
1: Copy.

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1: 14.
0: Could you make your way to headquarters for a path hit and run that happened out of 265 Summer Street?
1: 10-4.

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0: Could you make your way to 289 MacArthur Drive for an MBA? Two vehicles with a hit and run. The other vehicle fled towards the highway. Car is going to be in a Nissan Sentra. No injuries, no airbags.
1: 10-4. 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
0: AC3.
1: Clear me of 4, please. 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It's just somewhere on Highland. There's a loose dock, supposedly.

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0: Okay, I'm operating room 2.
1: Affirmative.
0: Control 11. 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
2: Cancel. 6241 10.
0: And I read it on CGS that expired in March of last year. Can I get next in the list? So, approve by 10.
1: Cancel. 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
0: 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We have careers towing notified.
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0: Can you make your way to 110 Hathaway Road? 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I don't know if he's breathing at this time.
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0: 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Again, that's Engine 7 to Brickin' Wood, 110 Hathaway Road for a worker unconscious in a trailer. Cross streets are going to be Walker Street and Chaminade.
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0: Clear me 0809, please.
1: Okay. Control medic 3.
0: Three.
1: Ambulance trying to raise you.
2: Ambulance, we're going to be out 379 Highway 10.

7 from fire alarm. 7, be advised, we have an updated address for 110 Hathaway Road. It's going to be 379 Highland, and we are going to update that now.

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0: Can you give me the market basket 122 Sawyer Street? Caller states a female stole his food stamp benefits. He'll be waiting in the cafe area. He's going to be wearing a green Nike shirt.
1: Copy.
0: Fourteen.
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0: T2 on the north.
1: T2.
0: She sent a unit over to Fortress Street over by the Dunkin' Donuts for a motor vehicle accident. We're going to be checking on injuries. Airbags were deployed.
1: Ten four, just confirm this is one at 1746 purchase.
0: Affirmative.
1: Copy, control 14.
2: 14 roof.

0: But
1: it's a joke. He said at least one ambulance, please.
0: Control medic 6.
2: 6 copies. Do we have an injury?
0: Control detail.
1: Detail.
0: Medic 6 is en route. They're requesting a VMA chief complaint.
2: Okay.
1: One of the bodies banging their face off for the bed rest.
0: Six, did you copy?
2: Copy that.
1: There were 3 bodies in that vehicle and 1 in the other one.
3: Donuts at 1746 Purchase Street for 2 vehicle MVA, airbag deployed, unknown injuries. Cross streets are going to be Austin Street and Linden Street.
1: Second body has injuries to her legs.
2: My sister control, I'm going to get on the air, I'll advise on it.
0: Copy.

0: fire alarm.
1: Unit 2.
0: Unit 2, we have an update from PD on injuries. Apparently there are two injured parties on scene.

0: 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Somebody to 2, please.
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0: Detail to Control on 2.
2: Detail.
0: Can you, one of the plates is going to be a livery plate, Lima Roma Victor 76872. Can you get Korea's on the avenue for a tow?
2: Copy.

0: Bye, I'm in too. I'm answering you to two.
1: Give me a sign of truck.
0: Final copies return, letter one. Letter one, acknowledge your return.
1: Letter one.
2: Just want to confirm it comes back to a wait, town and country.
1: Affirmative, and when you're ready, I'll fax tell some more information.
2: Good.
1: Second plate will be 536 Sierra Alpha 7, and then I have a couple of operators when you're ready for that.
2: Receive,
1: man. Mass license Sierra 9386 4784 Kelly Barkans will be the operator of the town and country, and then mass license Sierra 6308 8761 will be the operator of the Fords.
2: Thank you.

0: Ventura, 31.
1: Hello.
0: Are you a Brakeman MVA?
1: I'm in.
0: We think you're at a 113 Reynolds Street for a motor vehicle accident. It's going to be a semi-truck hit a parked vehicle, no injuries.
1: Hello, copy. Detail to control.
0: Detail.
1: If you want to add another party, it's going to be in Oklahoma on a driver's license. Number November 08-42-15-266. Catherine Joan Jones.
0: Receive. Which vehicle are they going to be in? Control to detail.
1: Detail.
0: Which vehicle is this party going to be in?
1: Say we're in the town and country.
0: Copy.

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1: 6. Medic 6, come in.
0: Medic 6, can you send me Medic 1? There's going to be a BLS station. She's just ambulancing with my fan at this time. She's ambulatory on scene. Myself, I'm going to be taking 2 patients for St. Louis shortly. 10,
1: control, Medic 1.
2: Fire alarm, unit 2. Fire alarm, answering unit 2. Unit 2 is clear on the scene, engine 1 is going to return when it's satisfied.
3: Fire alarm copies, unit 2 clear on the scene, engine 1 to clear when satisfied.

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2: Fourteen.
0: Just confirm if you're asking for a second medic. We already have one en route.
2: Yeah, that's confirmed.

0: Medic 1 to control, you can show us some route.
1: 10-4. Control
2: 38.
1: 38. Can you make your way to the area of Peckham and Reynolds Street? Followed by an off-duty officer sitting there on multiple parties outside arguing.
2: 10-4. I'm 33 to patrol. Show me a route with 38.
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0: 31.
1: Ma'am, I'll pay the note. You can put this out, civil matter.
0: 10-4, key officers are making way to that Beckham and Reynolds Street location. Just going by now, duty center. Multiple parties are going outside.
1: Proceed, sorry, and thank you.

0: 31 to control.
1: 31. Man, I'm out. You can disregard any other unit. It looks like there's a truck stuck and people are upset. I'll help them get up.
2: 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You can disregard.
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0: Route 31 on 2.
1: File. I just want to confirm, we have Route 31 at 113 Reynolds for a semi-truck that hit a parked vehicle. I just want to confirm if this is one of the same as the truck that's stuck at your location.
2: Affirmative. Some of the neighbors came out and were arguing with the truck driver, so you can clear everybody else. Route 31 to take care of it.
1: Receive.
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3: 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I just want to confirm the other tag for, it comes back to a white Mercedes, 1 Lima Zulu Mike 26.
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3: Be advised that vehicle's coming back stolen.
0: Route 31, copy. Route 31, over 0.
1: No.
0: Can you look at the report?

0: Daytona Route 31, I apologize. It's just the license plate that was reported stolen.
1: Route 31, copy.

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0: Be advised, I'm unable to backfill the Nebraska tag. 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
1: Advertise this number.
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1: Fairview Hotel, 12065742.
0: Copy, this is going to be for the Nebraska tag, correct?
1: Affirmative.
0: Is it going to be on or off for the Mercedes?
1: Negative.
0: Whenever you're ready, I can take that.

0: Fire on up engine one. Engine one's clear. We're going to be remaining out.
1: Sorry, 11 acknowledges engine one clear and remaining out.
2: Can you come back with your last voice?
3: I can take the operator for the Mercedes.
2: Who's operating for the Mercedes? What's the front car?
3: Received. Any tows?
2: Negative. Get out, please.
4: Six. I'm going to be transporting two VLS patients at this time, and medical one will be transporting one shortly as well.
3: Thanks, sir.

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3: And have them meet me at 48 Morton Court. I have some tents in the grass median that need to be tagged.
4: If you could change this to a domestic, myself and 35 would be en route to the address you have for presidential.

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1: 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Tango Alpha Lima 54.
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0: Ten-4 and all for the tag I copied was Tango Alpha Lima 5-4. What was the beginning?
1: 6 Tango Alpha Lima 5-4.
0: Received. Thank you, sir.
1: 14 to control.
0: 14.
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0: 10-4.

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1: 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I'm on the way to presidential.
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1: Route 31 in the drone. Shipment 16.
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0: Can you make me to the health center? 874 Purchase Street is going to be the adult medicine room 3 for a 55-year-old female with high blood pressure.
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0: Can you send another unit to my location over, please?
1: Control 24. Control 23. Control
0: 23.
1: 23. Can you make that 18 North and Gold Street to assist DX Baron in his traffic stop?
0: Reason. 38 on it, Dollar General.
1: Okay, just to give us the last update we have is the caller says the vehicle should have been operated by a male party who exited the vehicle when inside Dollar General. The caller does wish to remain anonymous and cannot provide a license plate number. All we have is a black Ford Taurus.
0: Okay, copy. Thanks.

0: acknowledges. Ladder 4, back in quarters.
1: Gave us a number for a specific party who's in charge of tagging. We attempted to call that number. There was no answer, so we left a message.
2: 21 copies.

0: 30th to control 4809.
1: Sounds cool. Well, 31, if you're not already on scene, so you can disregard declaring it out.
0: Well, 31.
1: Control 14. Okay, make your way to headquarters during this female party at 66 Hillman Street regarding harassment.
0: Handball.

0: 21.
1: Just be advised, the female that's specifically in charge of tagging from the health department just gave us a call back. She said she's on the way over there to be a patient now in Morton Court.
0: 21 copies, I'll stand by.

0: 对上是11。
1: 11。
0: D-1, you say that 18, Johnny Detail, you'll be meeting with an elderly female waiting outside. She needs to possibly report her 81-year-old husband, Mrs. AT, wandered away from the museum. He does have dementia and keeps telling her that he's waiting by the parking garage, but she's already checked and he's not there.
1: Copy.
0: Woman, just be advised, she gave us a description. Male should be wearing a red cotton shirt, blue jeans.
1: 11 copies.

0: 411 to control.
1: 411.
0: I have that male outside of the garden. He's at his wife's car waiting for her. You want to give her a call back?
1: 10-4.

0: 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GX30.
1: Give us time, you know, once and I'll be flipping. Thank you to those units.
0: There's you.
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dispatching engine 6 to 95 Clara Street, apartment number 1, for a 65-year-old female unconscious. Again, that's engine 6, 95 Clara Street, apartment number 1, for a 65-year-old female unconscious. Cross streets are going to be East Rodney French Boulevard and Cleveland Street.

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0: Just be advised, we finally got through to the wife. She was notified to make her way to her vehicle outside of the garden.
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0: Control, could you change to the domestic and can I get operator on 2?
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2: 14.
0: I just have one party to be ran. First name is going to be Michael, last name Petro, Tango, Echo, Tango, Romeo, Echo, Alpha, Uniform, Lima, Tango. They run up 2785.
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1: 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I have your Randy at the party in my my computer. Back home. Well, unit 35 is going to be in route. Now Spanish speaking only.
2: Can
1: you control? 92,
2: your last transmission
1: got cut out. I apologize. Mileage is zero.
2: Okay.
3: 35 control.
2: 35.
3: Control, I'll be doing the transporting for 32. You're going to meet me over at headquarters. Starting mileage is zero. We're 1 mile on board. You get time.
0: Receive. 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
0: Control. 14. I'll take an R1 D16. 31 to control. 31. Control, can you show me back in to that 7-11 call? I'm gonna be going over to the camp across the street again.

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1: 34.
0: 2768 Christian and Ave, caller states there's a male outside the building. Stating he's suspicious, he's carrying multiple IDs and scratch tickets. They believe it's stolen property.
1: Thanks.

0: Central 2, Medic 5 in Unit 33. Could you make your way to 17 New Plainville Road? It's going to be for an MBA with injury. Two vehicles, a 65-year-old male is complaining of neck pain. 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They are in the same vehicle.
1: Thank you.

0: fire alarm dispatching ladder 4, engine 9, unit 1 to New Plainville Road at 17 New Plainville Road for two vehicle MVA with injuries. Again, that's ladder 4, engine 9, unit 1 to 17 New Plainville Road for two vehicle MVA with injuries. Your cross streets are going to be Mount Pleasant Street and LaBeouf Street.
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0: 22, control. You can disregard 21. I'll be en route to that. Catherine and Bonnie.
1: Control 21, you can disregard.
2: 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Thank you, 22.
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2: I'm both going to be out at Token. I got 1.9 on the mile.
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0: 31-02. 31. Ma'am, for 21's call, did you have any luck reaching that person that's in charge of the fence for the city?
1: Affirmative.
0: Any chance you or somebody else can call them back and just let them know that there's a few more tents on call zone that they can take out? They cleared them out on Thursday, but I guess a few were left behind. They're abandoned.
1: Fine.
0: I appreciate it. Thank you. If they want me to come back out with them, I will.
1: Yeah, fine.
2: Man, pull me out with a motor vehicle accident, 33.

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Can I get a medic sample? Well, one of the vehicles, the offering is complaining of neck pain. The passenger is complaining of stomach pain.

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0: Paula from Unit 1, Eagle Retriever, Loud and 4, keep engine 9, you are Wendell.
1: Fire alarm acknowledges all. Letter 4, do you acknowledge direct?

0: No need to control off a radar on, sir.
1: Thanks. Yes.
0: Is there any radar on, sir?
2: Go ahead.
0: You back to please, 433.
2: Affirmative.
0: The first vehicle is looking at 2 Victor, November, Tango, 84.
2: Copy.
0: That operator will be Sierra 22880502.
2: Copy.
0: The second vehicle will be Mass Tag 3, Delta Lima, Yankee 96.
2: Copy.
0: That operator will be Sierra 66741. I'm sorry, let me do that again. Sierra 667-41015.
2: 10-4.
0: Again, for that last vehicle, can I have next on the list for it, please?
2: 10-4.

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0: Pigeon EQ8 at Thompson Hyacinth. Gonna be for traffic control. There is a truck driver that is stuck and can't get out. It's causing a backup.
1: 21 copies.

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2: 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Control to mic 3.
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2: 17, okay. 17, New Plainville Road. 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
2: What's taking place?
1: Neck pain and back pain.
2: Control 93, did you copy?
3: Copy. Let me into control. Who's coming for this help?
2: Yeah, I'm still working on it.

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1: Okay.
0: I'm going to be Murphy's for the show.
1: 10-4, thank you.

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1: 24.
0: Can you please assign me an OS, and I'll be en route to St. Luke's Hospital following medics.
1: Where is it? Control 34?
2: 34.
1: That male's calling back, requesting you go back to speak with him. He has more property to return.
2: 18.

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1: 32.
0: I'm gonna be clear from Vulcan.
1: 32.
2: PT1 to control.
1: PT1.
2: Be transporting one male from booking to port, short miles 71.0.
1: Copy.

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1: 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Can you come back?
0: We'll be 15. We have no patient.

0: original Medic 6.
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0: 125 Oak Street. Could it be for a 66-year-old female with facial drooping and vision blurriness? Called in third party by a doctor who's not on scene.
1: This is a 6.

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1: 34.
0: This is all going to be related to that call I had earlier at 1112 Dutton Street, Clear Oval.

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0: 24 to control. I will be out at St. Michelle's. So can you tell me what time this call came in?
1: Call came in at
0: 12:49. I'm sorry, can you come back to that?
1: 12:49.
0: Thank you.

0: 21 to control.
1: Command. 04, vehicle's been moved.

0: entering engine 9. All patients are being transported. Engine 9 is returning.
1: Fire alarm acknowledges all patients currently in EMS care. Engine 9 returning.

0: Central Medical Line.
1: One.
0: Are you clear from the hospital?
1: Yes.
0: Could you make your way to 159 Damascus Street? It's going to be for 85-year-old female with leg pain. It's also red and swollen.
1: Resist.
0: Central Medical Line, if you could just check the notes, there's going to be a front door code.
1: Resist.

0: go to the next area.
1: Medic 3.
0: Medic 3. Jimmy, can we the A74 Purchase Street? It's going to be for a 71-year-old male with right side weakness. It's going to be in room 211.
2: Medic 1 in control. You can show us around.

0: Control 34. 34. 34, can you make your way to Swift Elementary School at 2203 Akrishna Ave? Caller states there's a male inside of a blue house across the street. Appears to be shooting a BB gun towards the school. Control 31. Can you also make your way to Red Swift Elementary School just in case? It'll be a 2203 Krishna Ave.
1: Oh, 31, Metro.
0: Hello, 31.
1: Can you disregard 31? Disregard me, Ralph.
0: 10-4-31, you can disregard.

0: 为什么说
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1: Are you there?
0: Can you show me a roof?
2: You got Mr. Nissan with one male on a courtesy ride. Approved by 30. Start amount to zero.
1: 7-4.

0: 你这个州？
1: 38.
0: Yeah, if you can actually put me out at 20 New Plainville Road. This is for desk officer Mario trying to locate a female for a keep the peace at apartment 7.
1: Thank you.

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1: Sorry.
0: You put me on that call at Darren Swift School.
1: Templar, just be advised, the caller stated the email should have been on 147 Tarquin Hill Road.
0: Just be advised, there is a damage that's consistent with being shot with a BB gun over here.

0: Okay, Market Basket, 122 Sawyer Street. We could be meeting with the manager to report a party stealing from the store.
1: There you go, control.
0: Ready?
1: Do we have any complainant?
0: Control unit 30.
1: 30.
0: We have the callback number in the notes, but the caller did wish to remain anonymous.
1: Receive.

0: 34 to control.
1: 34.
0: You said the call wants to be anonymous. Can you call back? Maybe they have a description of the mail, where they came from, first floor, second floor, etc.
1: 10th floor.
0: Medic 1 to control.
1: Medic 1.
0: I apologize, that INC has been down for a few hours. Can you show us for just 1 to see Luke?
1: 10-4.
0: 30 to control, 0-4.
1: 10-4.
0: And ma'am, I'm headed to the yard for fuel, please.
1: Copy.

0: she's at 34.
1: 34.
0: Just revised on callback. We were able to get the complainant to return to the scene to speak with you guys. They'll be arriving on scene in 15 minutes in a red Nissan Pathfinder. They also stated there was no description, but the male party was on the first floor shooting the BB gun.
1: Okay.

0: 进去了14。
1: 14.
0: A welfare check at the hotel is 850 Pleasant Street, apartment 531. You'll be checking on a Selena Senegano, day birth 4-16-2010. She's been missing since Thursday out of Fall River in D.C. after stating that she called from a phone over the weekend that came back to this address. The number is in the notes as well.
1: 10-4.

0: Control Medic 4. Medic 4 is going to be 225 Down East Street. 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Called in third party by a nurse for a 81-year-old male claiming he has severe vision issues and is having a hard time seeing.
1: Racist.

24. 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Can you put me around to headquarters, please? 10-4.

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0: Transport 1-2, Charlie.
1: 10-4.

0: Can Charlie 22.
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0: The Bonnie Street top lot at 300 Bonnie Street. Multiple homeless are you sleeping on the playground?
1: 10-4. 30 to control.
0: 30.
1: You could disregard the complaint and coming back here. The male inside the house came out and spoke to us.
0: 10-4.

0: Is there unit turn race control?
1: What's number, please, moving first?
0: Thanks, Roger. Just to confirm if that was you requesting an off number, the radio cut out.
1: Yeah, affirmative. In regards to the Iowa top terrorist for school, yeah.
0: Received.

0: Pedro, 38.
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1: Yes, please.
0: Thanks,

0: 14 to control.
1: 14.
0: Control, that female is not here. Crew at home.
1: Antoine.

Avalon dispatching Ladder 3, Engine 6, Unit 2, to 38 Mott Street for a smell of paint fumes in the basement. Again, that's Ladder 3, Engine 6, Unit 2, 38 Mott Street for a smell of paint fumes in the basement. Cross streets are going to be East Rodney French Boulevard and Cleveland Street.

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1: You're welcome. Control 32, did you copy from Mount Pleasant?
0: So it is.

Skyline dispatching engine 7 to 464 Mount Pleasant Street for a male unknown age unconscious in the parking lot. Again, fire alarm dispatching engine 7 to 464 Mount Pleasant Street for a male unknown age unconscious in the parking lot. Near a cross street is Barrett Street.

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1: Told to those units responding to 464 Mount Pleasant Street. It's going to be a 71-year-old male in a white Volkswagen SUV with labored breathing.

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Engine 7, be advised, the male is in a white Volkswagen SUV.

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0: What do you have there, Cap?
1: Looks like we might have a potential issue across the street with them painting, but the basin has a strong odor of like a solvent, like paint, but they weren't painting at all.

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1: 21.
0: Can you take this check auto we have in front of 40 Allen Street for a gray vehicle blocking the driveway?
1: 21 copies.
2: Medic 4, control.
0: Medic 4.
2: 16 again.

0: Kong, can you do me a favor, send medics to the front of the station, to the lobby, please? I have a female with abrasions.
1: Copy. Control of medic 1, are you clear for another call?
2: That's affirmative.
1: Can you make your way to police headquarters in the front lobby? Units are out with a female requesting a medic. They have abrasions to the face.
2: Briefing it.
3: Checking right out.

0: Can you have the area cop on 603 Cottage Street come to the lobby to speak to this female? It's going to be a domestic.
1: 10-4, control 38.
2: Chief of fire alarm. Chief, it does show that he is on for today. Would you like us to contact him?
3: Yeah, 10-4, we're getting an email for both kids.
2: Fire alarm copies, we'll contact him right now.

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1: Detail.
0: I had a passenger, passerby stopping at my detail stand. There's a female, looks like she's on drugs in the middle of the road on Purchase in the area of Clock Street area.
1: Thanks, Paul.

0: Sure, Row 31.
1: Go
0: ahead, Row. We already have 35 on scene for the Mount Pleasant Street. You're already on scene. I'm going to reroute you to the U welfare check. The detail officer just called in the area of Purchase and Clark for a female on 94 C in the middle of the road.
1: There you go, Show me the

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0: Can you make your way to 186 Shaw Street, Colonies Report, direct from his brother over the phone?
1: Yeah,

0: 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Units are on scene at this scene now. Requesting a medic for 94 scene.
1: 3-6. Medic 6 is in control.
0: 6.
1: We're 16 from the hospital. We can take the 94 CF yeah, searches.
0: 10-4-4, you can disregard.
1: Please, thank you.

0: 32, unit 30. Hey, just the head's not looking good. They got the Lucas on him now. In the ambulance. In the
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1: Probably, yes.
0: 104 Peckham Street, call it state. Her son is on 94C. Should be a Jordan Rivera acting erratic, jumping around the house and throwing things.
2: Control. How about, my partner's going to take this female by ambulance, he'll take this female and his cruiser to St. Louis. If you want to reroute our ambulance, I'll go over there for Jordan.
0: 10-4, Control 2, Medic 6.
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3: 10-4.
0: Control 31.
1: 31.
0: Do you want another unit to meet you there as well?
1: Negative. I'm sorry to tell you which one.
0: 10-4.

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1: Go ahead.
0: By any chance, are you able to break?
1: I will be coming.
0: Control 33, that mail's negative. Accident at Walgreens on Kempton Street.

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0: The call hasn't popped up on our IMC yet.
1: I apologize about that, just assigned it to you now. It's going to be 104 Pack Alpha Apartment 3.
0: No worries, you can show us now. Please can go as
1: well. Task Force.
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1: Route 31.
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1: Task Force.
3: Control. 21. That vehicle's been moved. Do I have any calls pending in my area?
1: Negative, not at this time.
3: Received. Thank you. To control. You can show me in route to 300 Bonnie Street. I'll take care of that for 22.
1: Ten four.

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0: Let's time into that call from Fabian Lowe.
1: With TMR on board. Sorry, Father, I called the medic 5, just want to confirm you said transporting with PM1 on board.
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1: 10-4.
0: Medic 1 in control.
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3: Fire alarm answering engine 7 on channel 2. One Ember going with EMS to St. Luke's, we're going to pick him up.
4: Fire alarm acknowledges engine 7 following EMS to St. Luke's with one Ember.
0: Clarity to control.
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0: Could you make your way to 35 Morning Street for domestic between mother and son? Call us if there's mother's or something out of insurance. Both parties are separated at this time.

0: 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Is there anyone at CX-88?
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1: Right, sir.
0: 109 Bonnie Street for an abandoned 31 meter ping. It's a 911 phone, unable to call back.
1: Appreciate it.
0: Control to 23, I apologize, you can disregard control 21. Control 21.
2: 21.
0: Could you make your way to 109 Bonnie Street for an abandoned 31 meter ping? I'm unable to call back 911 phone.
2: 21 copies.
0: Control 23, did you copy? You can disregard.
1: Richie, thank you.

0: 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Thank you. Do I have anything pending?
1: Could you make your way to 67 Butler Street? Caller wants to report stuff being stolen from the back of his truck out of 56 Tatonska.
0: Cancel.

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1: 네.
0: I would say I'm moved. And the mile's going to be 1.3.
1: 3.3.

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0: 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You can clear it out.
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0: Could you make your way to 42 page street, apartment 2, to confirm the return of a missing person? It's going to be a Cameron Reyes, 12902.
1: 21 copies.

0: satellite to control.
1: 22.
0: Then we've picked up all the trash around, and parties have moved along. I'll be 16.
1: 18.
0: 3, control on 2. Control, I have the second party when you're ready.
2: Good.
0: It's going to be Steven with a PH. Last name is LaJoy. 12465.
1: Copy. Listening into the windows of this plane, called in by a neighbor. Be a white male wearing a gray t-shirt, hat on backwards, and black shorts. Caller does not want to speak, please.
2: Medics, are you control?
1: Thanks.
2: You can show this transmitter with PD following us. Just hang up.
1: Yes, ma'am. 31 is going to be following medic 6. Copy.
2: Control 33.
0: 33.
2: That male party, Stephen, is negative vapors.
0: I'll reach you, thank you.

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0: I'm getting contact with St. Louis, and all they have to do is to do a forest.
1: Affirmative.

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1: 21.
0: I made contact with that male. He is home.
1: Are you there?

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1: 34.
0: You ran both parties favor that was correct.
1: Affirmative. Both parties are negative.

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0: 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It's going to be for a female. She passed out. She is conscious now. She's bleeding from the leg.
2: She's

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0: You say it. Oh, what's number, please? I'll be clear.
1: Please do.

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1: 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This call was a domestic, and I will take it over.

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0: 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It's going to be for a 64-year-old female caught at risk accidentally on a piece of glass, spreading out blood.
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1: Medic One.
0: We made contact with the residents of 75 Malden Street. They said nobody here called.
1: Received, Medic One. It's actually going to be an address change, 75 Walden Street.
0: Received, show second route.

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0: Could you make your way to 480 Bolton Street? The caller states there's a young kid with him. There's other kids trying to frighten him and throw him in a dumpster.
1: Receive.

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0: Can you sign 4175 to this cruiser? I'll be 16.
1: Copy.

0: on unit 2. Bomb answering unit 2.
1: Yeah, we believe we located the source. We vented the basement, getting no readings at this time. Tenant's been informed to keep an eye on it. Call us back if she gets a smell again. Internal apparatus, last 3 has a report.
0: Fire alarm acknowledges all. Vented the basement, informed the tenant. Got no readings of anything. Acknowledge your return, ladder 3 with the official.
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0: Comcast America, 630 Mount Pleasant Street. There's going to be a bald male with like a blue shirt, tan shorts, boots, that looked like he was pointing a firearm. Car was a passerby. Want to remain anonymous?
1: 33, receive. 34 copies.
0: 10-4, 33 and 34, be advised. Car stated that he was near the cemetery.
1: Right. 33, 12.
0: 93. Can you come back with that? It's not coming in clear.
1: You can show us on the scene.
0: 10-4.

0: 34, did you speak to those people down there?
1: I did. They didn't see anything.
0: 36. 33 to control. It's not showing. I came off Nash Road. It's nothing showing over there either. Short away.
2: 10-4, I'll hear you out.
0: Control. You can show me how to set a call for James Street.

0: Dispatching Ladder 4, Ladder 1, Engine 9, Engine 8, Engine 5, Unit 1, Unit 2, to 928 Ashley Boulevard for a smell of smoke called in by a worker. Again, fire alarm dispatching Ladder 4, Ladder 1, Engine 9, Engine 8, Engine 5, Unit 1, Unit 2, to 928 Ashley Boulevard for a smell of smoke in the basement called in by the worker. Your cross streets are Appleton Street and Oregon Street.
1: Going to be a vehicle, white Hyundai, moving down at the intersection.
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2: Yeah, he is the same one. 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
1: 10-4. Control the medic 2.
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1: 68 Spruce Street, apartment number 1, 85-year-old male, rectal bleeding.
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0: 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I'll let a supplement.
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2: 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Have a good
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0: control is 23. 25 Salisbury Street, apartment number 2, central located in East Montero. There is an auto in place against the calling party, and the calling party who likes to pick up the belongings.
1: Copy. Sorry, can I keep these?
0: 10-4, just be advised, if able to make contact, we're going to have to notify the calling party, Kevin Rodriguez.
1: Copy.
2: Fire alarmologist, issue is originating from an electrical socket on the first floor, investigating.

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0: Union College, Rochester Wellsided, a young female falling into traffic. White female wearing jeans, possibly a 94C. Caller just a passerby.
1: Which 14 has this?
0: 10-4.

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1: 23.
0: Shall I enter at the door?
1: And do you want to call back or are you clearing out?
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0: 23's on 2.
1: 23.
0: If you could just let that male know that the female's in the answer the door. I heard him talking in the lobby, I believe. He's been attempting to get his belongings. She's not going to answer the door for P either. You didn't show me clear. I'm going back for one. Thank you.
1: Good work. Twenty-four to control. 24. I'm going to be clearing from Mutual Oil. Thank you. 10-4. 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

0: 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Everything looks normal.
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0: 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He's going to be laying down, curled up by Hispanic male, wearing gray. He is breathing.
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3: Seven.
0: 88 Charlotte Street. Male, 80 years old, fell in the backyard. I don't know if he's breathing. Bleeding from the back of the head.
2: Cam
0: 1.
2: Show me mouth.
0: And 4.
1: Fire alarm answering, unit 1.
4: Yeah, Billy's problem was due to a furnace, malfunctioning furnace. 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Lot of poor engineering returning. Lot of poor, take your report.
0: Hathaway Road, motor vehicle accident with injuries. 59-year-old female complaining of difficulty breathing. Let's see.
4: Engine 9.
1: Ladder 4 with the official.
4: Ladder 4.

0: Maryland dispatching ladder 4, engine 8, unit 2, to 915 Hathaway Road for two vehicle MVA with injuries. Again, that's ladder 4, engine 8, unit 2, to 915 Hathaway Road for two vehicle MVA with injuries. Crossroads going to be Geraldine Street.
1: Maryland from unit 1, I'm available for that call.
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0: In place of unit 2, we'll put you on the board.
1: Unit 2, copy direct.

Clint, hold at 87 and PM1. Just be advised, the wife of that patient is now complaining of chest pain.

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0: Nashua 83 Barrett Street, call to the quarter 17-year-old daughter Janina Santiago 11-6-2008 missing. She took off approximately an hour ago on a bicycle, possibly at 60 Arlington Street at a boyfriend's house. We don't have an apartment number.
1: No, copy.

0: Control the Tommy One.
1: Fire alarm acknowledges. Engine 9 back in quarters.
2: Tommy One.
0: Mutual Oil, 56 Palm Street, for a fire investigation. Employee states that he's able to look at the camera. They have footage of a previous larceny.
2: Receive.
0: Control the 22. God. 208 Weather Street, we've got Lewis Montero. Day of birth 3974, gonna be located outside of 2019, Range Rover, color red. Wants to pick up the property from his friend. No ROs in effect. Please, Chief.

Engine 1 to fire alarm. Fire alarm answering engine 1. Engine 1's on the air. Fire alarm acknowledges engine 1 on the air.

0: Alpha 1, you're going to cancel the truck.
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0: Mass rate 9, Sierra Zulu 747. The stolen vehicle just hit on Coffin and Belleville.
1: 10-4, are you in pursuit?
0: Negative. I was just letting you know it hit on flock. If the area car is in the area.
1: 10-4, thank you.
2: I'm on Belleville right now, and it's the title is. What direction you're going?
0: Believe it's showing west.
2: So you're on Coffin Ave coming over to Bubble Ave?
0: Affirmative. That's where the camera caught him about a minute ago.
1: Control the 33, can I have an exact 20 for you?
2: He's the Phillips Road Apartment, 735 to the left.
1: 10-4, thank you.

0: Control is 23. Frederick Street, 10th and Welfare, 73-year-old male, confused and seems disoriented on the porch of this 20. He has a letter breathing.
1: Copy. And in regards to that vehicle is heading towards Cogswell Street. It's heading south, my apologies.
0: 10-4-33, did you copy?

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1: 10-4.

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1: Acknowledge is all. Ladder 4, do you acknowledge direct for the turn?
2: Ladder 4, start.
1: Engineer, returning with the official.
2: Hey, Chapman. Got it.
0: Control 24.
3: 24.
0: 39 Fair Street, apartment number 1. Check the welfare. There's possibly 30 children of this 20 that are unattended. 11-year-old, 6-year-old, 2-year-old. Names are in the notes. There was a complaint saying that their mom had left to go to the laundromat.
3: Four copies. Control is main roof. Be advised for main roof from headquarters. Apologies.
0: Come for. Control. Last unit, come back. You're coming in well.
4: Control is 42. Is that vehicle coming from station 2? I'm not seeing it out here. Show you that. Oh God.
0: 10-4.
1: Fire alarm from engine 7. Fire alarm answering engine 7. Engine 7 has one member go on EMS to St. Luke. Also send PD to the Hadley Road in Charlotte Street. We have a multi-vehicle MDA.
0: Go ahead.
5: 32121. Back in my cruiser, can you show 4198 in unit 32, please?
1: At Pine Ridge, the 3-car MDA would take a refrigerator.
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1: 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Ladder 4 is on scene with engine 7.
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0: 12.
5: 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I'm going to be assisting the detail officer with the welfare check.
0: 10-4. Control to 12. Do you have an apartment number?
3: I'll let you know in a second.
0: 10-4.

0: 1 from Unit 2. This is Unit 1. You need me to pick up that member from Engine 7 that's driving the ambulance?
1: Follow up, we know I'm going to need you.

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0: 3 car MVA per Fire Hathaway Road and Charlotte.
2: Mile out from Unit 1, we have one injury here, potentially two. First injury is a 15-year-old male complaining of his pain.
3: Final acknowledges. One confirmed, two potential injuries on scene, 16-year-old male complaining of hip injury.
0: Control. 32B.
1: I apologize. If I don't already have an OS for that call, could you assign me one, please?
0: Can you go to channel 2, please?
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0: 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Control to 93. Too many units, control. Medic 3, can you break from the hospital? Medic 3, can you break from the hospital? Hathaway and Charlotte for a 3-car motor vehicle accident. There appears to be two individuals with injuries.
5: Okay. 7 on top of him.
0: 10-4. Civilian unit, try to control.
4: Medic 6 for control.
0: Medic 6.
4: Can you move us a call to region at Hellman, please?
0: 10-4.
1: 31 to control.
0: 31.
1: Here was that accident on Hathaway.
0: Can you come back with that?
1: I'll be en route to that accident on Hathaway.
0: 10-4.
1: Alright.
3: Alright, let me enter ladder 4, stand by.
0: Control to 31, Route 31 and 33.
1: Go ahead.
0: Be advised, one of the vehicles hit one of the fire trucks.
3: Sure. Sure the vehicle was possible.
4: Control.
0: 23.
4: Just checking if you have medics in route for this mail.
0: Stand by.
1: 35 on 2.
0: 35.
1: Control, the Ford Explorer, I backfilled to this call. Could you start next on the list on his request, please?
0: 10-4.
2: By Unit 1, it was a small, mid-sized SUV, a white one. We didn't get the vehicle model, but we have no damage to ladder 4.
3: Fire alarm acknowledges all. It was a small, mid-sized, white SUV, but there is currently zero damage to ladder 4.
0: Control the medic 5.
4: Yes.
0: Control the medic 5.
2: I believe they were going northbound and they did stop the damage. I want to say they went sorry, they went west on Hathaway and then north on Rockdale Ave. Oh, sorry, south on Rockdale Ave.
3: Violent acknowledges all. An individual went west on Hathaway Road and south on Rockdale Ave.
0: Control to all units. Responding to Hathaway and Charlotte. It's going to be a white SUV. Control to Medic 1.
1: Medic 1.
0: Medic 1, are you able to break from the hospital?
1: That's affirmative.
0: Task 1, can you make your way to 114 Frederick Street for a check of welfare? There's a unit requesting you. There was a mail laid out earlier. Not sure on his status now.
1: Reese's.

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1: 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Be advised that vehicle went west on Hathaway, then south on Rock Hill.
0: No problem, thank you.

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1: 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I'll make my way back here once he gets here.
0: 10-4, 2016.

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0: So I have three vehicles, they are all owner operator.
1: First.
0: 5-4, Foxtrot Hotel, 17.
2: So far, how many of the 12 for the first vehicle that Route 31 gave you on channel 2? The Jeep.
1: 10-4.
2: And just be advised, the flight truck being involved, it's not my accident. I believe it's actually the 35 on right now.
1: 10-4, could you go to channel 2 with that, please? I just have a medical to give out. Thank you. Control the medic 4. 4. 10 8th Street Department. Apartment 411 for seizures and convulsions. 30-year-old male seizing. Fire has been notified. Control the EMS 4.
3: Four copies.
1: Control the EMS 4.
4: Fire alarm dispatching engine 1 to the 10-8 Street apartment at 10-8 Street. It's going to be apartment 411 for a 30-year-old male seizing. Again, fire alarm dispatching engine 1 to 10-8 Street, apartment 411 for a 30-year-old male seizing. 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
0: Detail to control.
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0: You can clear the show, and can you send me an alert for this call, please? I'll be 16.
1: Affirmative.
2: You can return loud and clear. Fire alarm acknowledges direct. Ladder 4, do you acknowledge direct?
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0: Crystal 35.
1: 35.
0: Are you able to break?
1: I was just waiting for the tow truck with this person from the accident. What do you have?
0: Reports of threats at Parkview and 946 Rockville Ave. This just happened. The caller says that the neighbor threatened to damage their vehicle in front of the house. They are right now separated.
2: 33 for Charlie. You can show me out to that.
0: 10-4. Go ahead.
3: First name is Colin Charlie Bosco Lima India November. Last name Flynn. Foxtrot, Lima, Yankee, November, 12-5-2010.
0: Control the medic 2. Are you able to break from the hospital?
4: Affirmative.
0: The bus terminal, 134 Elm Street, bus number 2408, passenger on the bus is requesting an ambulance. It's going to be a female complaining of shoulder pain, unknown age.

0: Nimitz 423.
1: 10-4. Control to 31, are you all set? Russian also.
2: That's affirmative, control. I backfilled that party for him.
1: 10-4. Control to unit 33, go ahead.

dispatching Ladder 4, Engine 5, Engine 9, Unit 2 to the South Coast Condominiums at 2088 Phillips Road for a fire alarm received by headquarters. Again, that's Ladder 4, Engine 5, Engine 9, Unit 2 to South Coast Condominiums at 2088 Phillips Road for a fire alarm received by headquarters. Cross streets are going to be Theodore H. Rice Boulevard and Braley Road.

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0: Can you call communications, please?
1: 10-4.

0: Carolina 4.
1: File alarm acknowledges direct engine 7, do acknowledge your return with the report. 7 acknowledges.
0: I'm trying to reach ambulance 4. Affirmative, I have a medical alarm without contact. I'm trying to see if there's a chaser truck that could go. Try me if I can break. 10-4, thank you. Control. 32.
2: Can you show me out? For some reason my MDT is still saying 32B is assigned.
1: Unit 2. Yeah, I'm on half the road. I can take that call if you're further away. I'm on Mount Pleasant, Causeville. Just dropped off the engine 7 number. Received. Unit 1 from Unit 2, you gotta take it then. Yeah, I'm gonna take it. Fire alarm, put me on that call.
2: Yeah, you can, yeah. Thank you.
1: Back off.
0: Control 31. Control the 31.
1: 31.
0: We have two separate calls for this motor vehicle accident, one for the fire truck and one for... I want to take a left for the fire truck incident.
1: Control, go back to that. You were broken up a little bit towards the end.
0: What unit do you want to take the left for the fire truck incident?
1: Confirm with 33 before we assign a left because there was no damage done to the fire truck at all. I believe it just folded a mirror in.
0: 10-4. Control 33. 33, we have two separate calls built for this MVA, so their separate reports can be taken, one for the fire truck and one for the MVA. What unit do you want to take the report for the fire truck?
1: There was no damage. Fire station left, I don't want to report. You should fill it out.
0: 10-4.
1: Fire alarm acknowledges. Engine 5 unseen, nothing showing, checking. Unit 1 copy.
2: 33 to control. Who was the floor else coming for this Jeep?
0: Leech.
2: Thank you.
0: Control to route 32, reset.
3: Oh, 32. Ma'am, can you assign your 01 LB16 is? Do you need me anywhere?
0: Negative.

0: Stay in line. Okay.
1: A1.
0: Yeah. 16, answer now.
1: A1, come back.
0: 16, accidental.
1: 10-4.
2: Green 3, control.
1: Go ahead.
2: Green 3, control. Put me on that. Admiral's Wharf. I'm a female. I might be on 94C.

0: Delta Marine 3, would you like to have a unit?
1: Portable. 11.
0: Can you make your way 2 miles?
1: Have the unit, please.
0: Affirmative. Oh, control 211, can you make your way 2 miles on the waterfront, 36 Homer's Wharf, Marine 3 South, with a female 94C?
1: Control.
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1: 26, the
0: 10-4.
2: We just received the master clear from headquarters for that location.
3: Hey, Unit 1 from Portable 5, system took a reset. Okay,
4: the fire alarm on the tunnel upright is all out of forces to report.
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22, if you can make your way to 449 Orchard Street, it's going to be an abandoned 20 meter ping. They answered on call back and disconnected, nothing in the local.

0: Control, can you show me on the board, please, 4179?
1: Too many units, last unit, come back.
0: T4 to control.
1: T4?
0: Control, can you show me on the board, please, 4179?
1: 10-4.
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3: 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We're in the process of taking it down.
4: Fire alarm acknowledges all. System did not take a reset. Pulling the detectors now.

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0: 23.
1: Can you show me clear from here and show me where to St. Luke's? In regards to this call.
0: 10 mark.

0: 23 control. Can I get somebody on 2 as well?
1: Control, you can disregard 22, I'll take
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1: up. 10-4, 22, you copy, you can disregard Orchard Street.
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0: 24.
1: Affirmative, is it
0: going to
1: be
0: St.
1: Luke's?
0: Affirmative. This male's claiming he doesn't have any electricity. There's nothing inside the house, and he lives by himself.
1: Received. Be advised, the clinician can't evaluate a patient at St. Luke's. They have their own clinicians.
0: That's affirmative. I'm just, to make a note, possibly one day next week to have somebody just stop by here.

0: null function and detector on the second. Taken down. Handle took a reset, but it's going to remain in trouble for that one detector. You advise the responsible party.
1: Good. Responsible party.
2: It was taking me with a Jose Pena. He's going to be out front in a 2011 Nissan Sentra Silver. He wants to check on his three children at this address. State that was in the altercation earlier today. And also another male who resides there.
1: Rilo acknowledges all. Ladder 4, do you acknowledge your return with the report?
0: Ladder 4.
3: See if they need me, unless you have something else.
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4: Hey, 3-3-5, I'm also here. Tolls cleaning up now.
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0: Control Team at 36.
1: Responding.
0: Can you also make your way to 159 Hadley Street? On that complaint is going to be for a squatters, unknown how many, in the backyard of this 2094 scene.
1: 10-4.

0: 33 to control. South, my number will be 16.
1: Ten 4 33, just be advised that Hadley Street call is going to be yours. I'm going to assign it to you.
0: Receive Monroe.
2: 34 control. It's okay, I'll take it.
1: Ten 4.
0: 33 receive, thank you.
1: Control 33, I'm still going to assign it to you so I can relieve unit 36. 36, you can disregard, I'll show you clear.
2: Control, I'm being routed to 603 Cottage. Could you send me another unit? This is going to be a vacate.
1: Control,
2: I'm
1: going to assign it to unit 36.
0: 36,
1: can you make your way to 603 Cottage Street with unit 35? It's going to be a vacate order.
2: 10-4. It's going to take me a few minutes to get down there.
0: 33 to 36. One of you stole it, 34. I'm closer to 35. I'll hand over it over here.
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1: 32, copy.
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1: Route 31 to control.
0: Well,
1: I'm right by station 3. I'll take care of that combo of phones.
0: Route 31, just be advised. It's going to be a white male, bald. He's got a black eye and khaki shorts, walking towards Brooklyn Park.
1: And also, he wants to come to you, he's walking on foot.
0: Affirmative.
1: And four. T4 to control.
0: T4.
1: Control, can you show me on an 06 at 35 Buttonwood Street, please?
0: Be safe.

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0: En route to St. Luke's, so one FEMA on board, section 12. Start mile 0, clear time.
1: 10-4. Control 14, is she cooperating at this time?
0: She is all right, but I'll still take security. Thank you.

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1: Marine 3.
0: 14 with a clinician to transport that female to St. Luke's. I'll be en route also.
1: 10-4.

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1: 24.
0: Control, can you please put me on a 06? I'll be at a 67 Buffalo Street. 67 Buffalo Street.

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1: Yeah, I got a couple of victims over here that want to talk to

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1: 34.
0: Check the back of the house and smoke the residence. There's no sign for squatters. I had my notes in credit 09. Thank you.
1: 10-4.
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1: 31.
0: Spoke with a male. We also spoke with a female that was involved. She said she didn't want to pursue anything with police, so I'm going to clear this off. He's going to make his way.
1: 31, is this going to be for the Cumberland Farms call? I don't have you on anything.
0: Yeah, affirmative. I was on that Cumberland Farms call. If you could just put me on it.
1: 10-4, thank you.

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1: Thank you.
0: Can you assign 419 into this unit, please?
1: Affirmative 32, we have you assigned. You might want to restart.
0: Temple, thank you.

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0: 38, if you can start making your way to West Lawn, 448 Maxfield Street, apartment Alpha, on a domestic ex-boyfriend versus ex-girlfriend. Male took off in a sober sedan. He went left on Maxfield Street. Trying to get more information.

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1: can you please make your way to West 1 at 448 Maxfield Street, apartment Alpha, with unit 38 on that domestic?
3: 10, what's the numerical address again?
1: It's going to be 448 Maxfield Street, and the apartment number is 8 Alpha.
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1: Medic 6.
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1: Received.

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1: Reach that, please.
0: Control 38 and 32.
2: 38.
0: 32. Just be advised, the mail is going to be a Jose Delgado 42790. Caller is a female, and a Hio Maria Negron 2-1390. The mail is negative. We're still attempting to locate her in the local.
3: 32 copies.
2: 38 copies. The same parties as the previous call, control.
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0: 14.
1: You can show me clear, all four on my part. Yeah, you can show me your bill for that call. You can disregard Red 11.
0: 10-4, Red 11, you can disregard the coil.
2: Control. 32. What is your farmer number again?
0: A as in Alpha.
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0: Control. 21.
3: The problem is locks have no evacuation inside form. I'm also not getting an answer on the doorbell. You cut us off now.
0: 10-4.

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0: 65 Catherine Street came in as an abandoned with a 7-meter pink bodies are yelling. I know what they're saying. They're speaking a different language, possibly going to be a male and a female.
2: Free sheet.
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1: 10-4.

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1: Okay. 11.
0: Can you roll me a medic? This person is responsive, but they're not making much sense.
1: Is it going to be male or female? Do you have an age?
0: Estimated age around 40 years old. Seems to be a male party. They don't really seem to know where they are. Operator on scene, please.
1: Affirmative.
2: 2.
1: 38.
2: I know you said the male was negative. Were you able to find the female?
1: Negative. Do you have an S number or a social security number there?
2: Negative. I have the female's name as N-E-H-I-O-M-A-R-A. The last name is going to be Negron, N-E-G-R-O-N, date of birth 2-13-90. This should be previous reports with her.
1: Yeah, bye.
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1: 10-4, medic 1 to copy.
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0: 38 to control.
1: 38. Both of those parties are not coming up in the local. I'm not sure why.
0: Control, I was able to locate her. I'll give you a S number when you're ready.
1: Go ahead.
0: Sierra 342 877 82.
1: 10-4, standby.

0: Control 38.
1: That female is negative. I backfilled Jose Delgado. Nothing came up in the RMB, and when I touch him again in the local, he's not coming out.
0: Copy, I'll see if I can't find him. He wasn't on scene. I also have a third party for backfill when you're ready.
1: You can go ahead with that one.
0: It's going to be Santos, S-A-N-T-O-S, last name Santiago, S-A-N-T-I-A-G-O, date of birth of possible 7-3-1958.
1: Okay.
2: Yeah, sir, he's responding.
1: Sir, can you call communications when you have a chance?
2: Affirmative.

0: 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Six, your transmissions aren't coming in clearly. Mike 6, I'm unable to read your transmission.
1: Mike 6, 10
0: flight, thank you.

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1: 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Control to Medic 3.
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0: Good Brother 21, can I get me? Yeah, 21 and 23, Cisco Brewery, 1482 East Rodney French Boulevard. It's gonna be a male refusing to leave. He's gonna be in a white vehicle in the parking lot next to this 20. #23YankeeZulu57 #23YankeeZulu57
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0: Four to control.
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0: 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I'll go with 23. I'm right down the road.
1: F-4, 21, disregard.
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0: Is the male in his vehicle, or is he inside?
1: We've updated notes. Male took a right out of the parking lot. Unknown direction of travel after that. The caller wants to be speedy.
0: Copy.

0: G4 to 23. I'll go look for the car if you want to stop at Cisco.
1: Copy, I'm here. Trying to find the caller.
2: Control to 11.
1: 11.
2: GFC at 506 County Street. White female, black hair with a crossbody bag. Stumbling around, keeps falling, possibly a 94C. Car is no longer on scene. Check the welfare.
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1: 21.
0: Control to 14, 12. Control 12.
1: 12.
0: Ashley Park, calling to the retreat. Fight in progress. Calling progress to the large group of people, approximately 15, fighting behind the little house near the basketball court. Anonymous complainant.
1: 21 copies. 12 copies.
0: Control 38.
1: 38.
0: He's in the negative.
1: 38 copies. Can you just assign the NOF of E16? Back to control.
0: Medic 5.
1: Medic 5 will be 07 for the evening. Have a good night.
0: Have a good night.
2: 43 control.
0: 23.
2: Can you call the calling party? Have them meet me at the entrance. I can't find them.
0: Okay, I'm standing by.
3: Right 11 to control.
0: Right 11.
3: You can clear this out, handled by medics. Show me en route to Ashley Park.
0: 10-4.

to him, just... Bonito. Hold some parties whenever you're ready. Go ahead, Bonito. First party's gonna be Ronnie, last name V-A-N-I-S-S-E, date of birth 6/24/80, with Sierra number 4586-1339, coffee one. Copy one. Second party's gonna be Sarah Orphy. First name S-A-R-A, last name O-R-P-H-E-E, 2184, coffee. Coffee, too.

0: Michael is 23 and T4.
1: Go forward.
0: You can just arrive at a calling party. Does not want to speak to police and left. Gonna clear you out.
1: 21 and 2. Copy, 416.
0: 10-4, 21 come in.
1: Sorry, again, it's down. There's no active fighting. They're just standing there play fighting.
0: 10-4, I'll clear you all out. Thank you.
2: Oh, 35 out of control.
0: 35.
2: Control, you can mark this served. The female has vacated. Could you just let CIV know to let the female know at headquarters she's all set to go home?
0: 10-4.
3: Repeat that. I think I'm missing one digit.
1: Where's it?

0: National is Sierra Alpha 5861339.
1: 10-4, thank you. Affirmative. 11, is she complaining of anything else?
2: Negative.
1: 10-4, control the MAG 6.
3: Copies the rest to be advised we are currently getting fuel at the yard.
1: 10-4. Control 211, I've been in 6 and out.
2: Copies.

0: Control of 33.
1: Right,
0: be advised, this call has been pending for a little while now. 276 Central Ave. Caller reports a bird with a broken wing, they were unable to stay with it. We just need you to confirm before we send animal control out. Failure to appear.
2: Chief Control.
0: Please do be advised, I wasn't able to locate the other party.
2: Central.

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Show me who's booking with one male on board. Ground zero, your time. 10-4.

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0: Control, I'll be clear from Catherine Street. Am I needed anywhere else?
1: Negative. 16.
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0: Can you go to channel 2, please?
1: That's right.
0: 33.
1: I don't see no bird out here. Why don't you just call back to complain as to this location?
0: The caller was walking their dog and couldn't stay with the bird. She's been long gone.
1: Let me see, there's nothing showing. Show 16.
0: 10-4.
2: You love him, Control.
0: 11.
2: Handle automatic, so I'll be 16. Thank you, 14.
0: 10-4, 14-9-16.
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0: 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Once again, it's going to be Atlanta 1, Engine 1, Engine 7, Unit 2. 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
1: At 332A Smith Street, reports of a fire alarm. No smoke or fire at this time, but there is a child saying that his grandmother is locked inside. Cannot make contact with her. We have fire en route.
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Yeah, YouTube. 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Return loud, I want it a second.

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0: 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Ladder 1 will have the report.
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1: PM1. I can reach 7. 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

0: control to Nike 1 and PM 1. 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
1: 1. 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
0: 1. Medic 1 and PM 1. Still at the bus terminal at 134 Elm Street. 20-year-old female seizing in the bathroom. 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Be advised, our portables aren't working. 10-4, did you reach A7? 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
2: Dispatch and engine 1, Timmy Deserta, 134 Elm Street, you have a 20-year-old female seizing in the bathroom. 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
0: Turning to the control. 22. Clear from looking, everyone to the house with 1, mile 0, your time. Where are you en route to? Street. 10-4. Control 211.
1: 11.
0: Can we get rid of the bus terminal? There is a female seizing at this time. We have ambulance en route. She may be intoxicated on 94C.
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0: 32, in the area of 54 Mount Pleasant Street, if you can check the welfare, it's going to be an elderly female. The caller states that she stated she lived on Weld Street and she was trying to walk home. Caller states that she's very unstable due to being elderly.
1: 10 plus, when you're out.

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1: 23.
0: 23 is going to be a check auto at Salisbury and David Street for a vehicle blocking the fire hydrant right at the corner.
1: 34, I went there yesterday. That vehicle is not blocking the fire hydrant.
0: 10-4. Control 23, how would you like me to clear this off?
1: I'm going to make way again. I was just letting you know.
0: 10-4, thank you.

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0: 38. 95 Topham Street. Check welfare of a 3-year-old male. It was found by the caller. Child has no pants on, but does not look injured.
1: Three. Clear for 7.
0: Affirmative.
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0: 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Tier 1, 221 Fitzgerald Drive, Trey Haven Unit, room 109, door, 81-year-old female, lethargic, tremors.
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0: Have Mass Rays 3 Golf X-ray Yankee 6-1. If you could give them a call and see if they can move their vehicle, please.
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1: 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Thank you.
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2: Responding.
0: Blue Meadows, 161 Bluefield Street. On a disturbance, caller states there's 3 to 4 males trying to fight him. They're all outside.
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0: 对你说。
1: There you go.
0: So this female has a giant bruise on her head and she's confused. Can you roll medics, please?
2: All three of me.
1: Defensor.
0: 23 to control, 04.
1: Defensor.
3: Medic 1 to control.
1: 1.
3: Transporting one to St. Luke's with him on board.
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3: Control.
1: Last unit, come in.
3: 11 to control.
1: 11.
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0: Are you clear from the hospital?
1: Affirmative.
0: 171 Weld Street. It's going to be for an elderly female. She's got a bruise on her head.

0: Peugeot 2124. Just a description, the male is going to be a black male, black shirt, a black male with a white shirt, and the third one's going to be a Hispanic male wearing a white shirt.
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0: There's a fourth male, Hispanic male, black hoodie.

Tony, 2 control. Tony, Del. Okay, show me clear from the house in Roosevelt Meadows. That's

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0: Can we get confirmation on the address of IMC 654 Mount Pleasant Street?
1: Affirmative. It's going to be 171 Weld Street, sir. The address that you see is where it originated.
0: Copy.
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1: 24.
0: Control, I was just out at Blue Meadows. I saw from two males walking to the Stop and Shop Plaza. Kind of fit the description. I'm going to go try and make contact with them.

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0: Verify that medics are going to... They're not looking...
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0: 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How are you doing?
1: Oh, 5, please. Thank you, assistant.
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1: Received. Control, you can disregard 21. I'll take that.
0: 10-4. 21, you copy?
1: 21 copies. Thank you, 10-4.

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1: Control 2, 23.
0: 23.
1: 23, you can disregard. Parties no longer need a PD assistance.
0: Copy. You can show me out. I'm already here.
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0: Please be advised, Route 18 South will be closed from Cogs Hall to Wells Street again tonight till 5 a.m.
1: 10-4, thank you.
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1: 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If you can just advise so we can reach out to Animal Control.
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1: Keep this short boy is going to be calling by the resident. She states her garbage disposal under the sink is currently smoking.
0: Appreciate that.

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1: Copy that. 4 story brick, nothing showing. 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Unit 2, you're not straight. Acknowledge it, 2 is on scene. Acknowledge.
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0: Central 31. If you can tell me, can you wait at 500 North Front Street on a disturbance? Female, the caller needs an ex-friend removed. It's going to be a Ray Smith, approximately 38-year-old. Caller is going to be a Mary Beth Kane, date of birth 9/21/84.
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0: 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There's a slight smoke condition. We shut down the breaker. We're checking further.
1: Control to 31 and Route 31. Just be advised, the caller is stating that the other party's been staying there for 13 days. Their friends want her removed because she is verbally harassing her.
2: 10-4. 10-4.

0: 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This is an overheated food disposal. We shut the breaker down, there's no fire. 10-4. Fire alarm from command.
1: Got you.
0: Keep this engine 7 lateral. Turn all other apparatus.

0: Control 12, van 22.
1: 12, copy that.
2: Overheated garbage disposal. Power's been shut off. Tenant's been made aware to notify management. Property management, come tomorrow morning to replace it. Take a look at it. Internal apparatus, engine 7 is going to take the report.
3: Copy that. Overheated garbage disposal. Maintenance has been made aware. We're going to replace in the morning. How's your turn, letter 1?
1: 38 to control.
0: 38.
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1: Pathfinder 22, disregard.
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1: Tuhaf.
0: You want to clear this out? I never said it to Matthew. You can put me on a directed, please.
1: What's the time for the directed?
0: Chancery Middle.
1: 10-4.

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3: Take that for now.
1: 10-4. It's going to be a negative, unable to locate that party.
0: Okay, 10-4. I'm going to try to get some info.
1: 10-4. Dirty one, just be advised, Mary Bath is going to be negative prior to 4-8-B.

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1: 11.
0: I need you to make your way to 67 South 2nd Street, Control 211 and Route 11. We have updated notes. That male called back saying he was shot and hit in the hand. Male told the caller he was going to go get a firearm. Control 10.
1: 11, copy.
0: Control 10. 10-4.